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1: Presented by Suzanne Kimashia.
3: Basic Education PS Julius Bitok has directed schools to suspend any exams during the second term that could lead to student unrest. The directive follows the tragic fire at Otumishi Girls' School, where reports indicate that the arrest was triggered by a decision by the school administration to move exams forward from June 16th to June 2nd. PS Bitok said the ministry is taking proactive steps to prevent situations that could anger students and cause further unrest.
4: In the meeting, I directed all the county directors of education and all the principals to ensure that they seek support and the dialogue with the students, and they speak to them and engage them so that we can reduce any possibility of any unrest in our schools.
3: Nairobi Senator Edwin Sifuna has urged the national government to urgently roll out a comprehensive El Nino preparedness and response plan, warning that Kenya must act early to avoid a repeat of past flooding disasters. Speaking on the floor of the Senate, Sifuna said the country can't ignore early warnings from experts, noting the previous flooding episodes in 2023 and 2024 caused major loss of life and displacement of thousands of people.
5: The national government must now publish a comprehensive El Nino preparedness response plan. We want to know what to do in the event of certain happenings. We want to see emergency evacuation centers being set up, and all of us should know where those things are.
3: Machakos Governor Wavinya Ndeti has warned the national government over delayed healthcare funding, urging the Kenya Kwanza administration to prompt his outstanding social health authority dues owed to counties. Speaking in Machakos, she called on residents to register for SHA, but stressed that public uptake must be matched with timely financial support from government. South African President Cyril Ramaphosa has rejected claims of xenophobia, describing migration pressures as a continental challenge requiring African-led solutions. Speaking during President William Ruto's state visit to Pretoria, Ramaphosa said migration featured prominently in bilateral talks as both leaders addressed growing concerns over anti-foreigner sentiment.
6: South Africans are not xenophobic. They want to live with other Africans peacefully, and our people are calling on us as leaders to resolve the many challenges that are brought to bear by the challenge of migration.
3: Kenyans showed when buying food, some consumers do not check expiry dates because they assume stores sell safe products. This sometimes exposes them to health risks from expired food. We hit the streets to get their views.
7: Mimi nishanunua chakula yenye imeexpire ni vile sasa sikuangalia tarehe ya expiry date.
8: Nishanunua kitu expired sikuwa nimeangalia expiry date.
7: Sijanunua expired food because huwa naangalia expiry.
3: U.S. President Donald Trump has hit back at lawmakers who voted to send him a rebuke over the war in Iran, calling them unpatriotic. On Wednesday, the U.S. House of Representatives passed a measure seeking to stop Trump from taking further military action in the middle of growing opposition to the war. The White House has dismissed the merits of the measures taken by the House, describing the move as an unconstitutional attempt to restrict presidential power. Now you're up to date on Classic 105. I'm Suzanne Kimashia.
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1: 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Yeah. 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

Majaliwa playing on Classic 105. Oh, and a very, very good morning to you. Karibu sana to Mike and Kingangi in the morning. Oh, how are you doing? I hope uko salama kabisa wanavyosema na buheri wa afya. Good morning to you and welcome to your home for good times and great hits. My name's Mike Mondo. Asante sana for waking up with Classic 105 this morning. How are you doing at the Kandu Collins wa Babadogo? Good morning. Sylvanas Ndaso, I see you, my brother. Lucy Paul Mamakemaina, I hope you're doing well. Mr. Katz Winston, welcome, welcome, welcome. Jockey Thomas is here. Simon Ledama, the senator, welcome and karibu sana. Or you can hit me up on X at Mike Mondo 1 at Classic 105 Kenya. The hashtag is, of course, Mike and Kingangi. Museo Anselia Kuriema, I see you, my brother. Hope uko salama sana kiongozi, eh? Well, still on Classic 105, we'll take a look at your dailies in just a little while. Plus, of course, your morning inspiration is on the way. But it's a Friday, so we have to start the weekend off in style. Let's do it with some Chris Brown.

0: some Ira Starr teaming up with Rema. That's Who's That Girl playing on Mike and Kingangi in the morning. Karibu sana. It is indeed a feel good Friday on Mike and Kingangi in the morning. I hope salama kabisa. How's your day? How did you sleep? How did you wake up? Is everything okay? Amomi amuka na pressure za maisha. Well, either way, of course, karibu sana and thank you for choosing Classic 105 this morning, Mr. Taru Sarap Serene. A good morning to you. I hope you're well. Collins Kim Kipsat, asante sana for choosing Classic 105 this morning. Kumbuka, if there's someone you'd like to wish a big, big hello, how about you hit me up on X, eh? At Mike Mondo 1 at Classic 105 Kenya. That hashtag is Mike and Kingangi. We're going to go to our saying just a little while. Plus, your morning inspiration is on the way shortly. Stay on Classic 105 for that and so much more. In fact, I've got a big, big tune that's coming up in just a short while. I'll let you know which one it is in a bit. But before we get there,
1: newspaper review with the Star.
0: On the front page of the Star, it reads, debt crisis, treasury borrowing to pay wages and allowances. That story is on page 4 and 5. The public debt at 12.8 trillion, the state to pay 2.3 trillion in loan repayments next year. So check out about that. Plus, guy, that money that was found yesterday, EACC raids home of his top county staff and recovers 65 million Kenya shillings in cash in suitcases. Now that right there, siku za mwizi wanasema, sindio? Or the Daily Nation reads, why housing levy will last for many years. Other twist is, the government plans to use cash from the 1.5% affordable housing levy as collateral for a 100 billion shilling loan in a process known as securitization, signaling that the deduction could become a near permanent feature on workers' payslips. All about that, of course, on the Daily Nation. The Standard reads, rot at City Hall, cash seizures, corruption investigations, contempt of court cases, police pursuits, and allegations of shielding close allies have plunged Nairobi City Hall into one of the most turbulent periods in its recent history. A senior county official finding himself at the center of controversies, questions are mounting over accountability and governance within Governor Johnson Sakaja's administration. Read all about that, of course, on the Standard. And you can find these stories in your dailies today, so make sure you grab yourself a copy.
1: 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Get it from the Star. 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
2: 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Kasheshe.
3: Did you hear this?
4: A bang, a gonga. Ajua miachiliwa.
3: That guy from what's that country?
4: Uko, Equatorial Guinea.
3: Equatorial Guinea. He has been pardoned.
4: Yeah, I'm sure there is a lady alienda kasema abana. Wamemisu gongi.
3: Ati wamemisu gongi.
4: Wange kaza.
3: Oh, Lordy, Lord. So a gonga has been, a bang a gonga has been pardoned.
4: Gongi. Kimeachiliwa.
3: I swear that guy. The videos we watched of Ebang Egonga. I cannot believe that he's been pardoned. Who pardoned him? The president. Okay, on what grounds was he pardoned? Please help me understand.
4: I said, man, I need to contribute to the economy. Are you mad? So ladies are suffering. out here without a bang, a gong, a kigongi.
3: I'd like to see the reason for his pardon. That's what I'd like to read. The reason. The president here exercises his authority to pardon you on the grounds of...
4: People missing you. Mismentation.
2: 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Chanuka. 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

0: Chupa ya maji. Oh, welcome, welcome, welcome to the weekend. Nora Kawira Miriti, asante sana for choosing Classic 105. Na yoko tulwet baba kepesh. How are you doing? I hope uko salama kabisa. Meri kibe mehesho. So a good morning to you. Paya sitalanyi mwana wamboga baba Natasha. Thank you for choosing Classic 105 for your entertainment this morning. Oh, I've got another big tune. Oh, this one definitely speaks weekend. From an artist who in Kenya I believe is one of the most underrated hip-hop artists. But then again, still is a big name. He collaborated with Christoph on a weekend jam like no other. I'm going to play it for you. Dundying. It's coming up in just a little while. That's exactly what we're doing this Friday, by the way. Le ishere na itaki asira. Inataka tuma gwansomeiva.
1: 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Going, going. Get you going. Classic 105. Morning inspiration.
0: Our moment of inspiration today comes from your past. You know what, eh? Your hands cannot catch new blessings if they are busy carrying old luggage. Need you to remember that this morning. Your hands can't catch new blessings if they are busy carrying old luggage. You need to let go. Not because you stopped caring, but because carrying things that expired is not a personality trait. As some of us who are holding grudges, we are holding old texts, broken plans and promises, jeans from 2014, and emotional receipts. It's as if we're opening a museum. Release what is heavy. And remember, if it costs you your peace or your sleep, return to sender. Let go. The future has very limited storage space. So today I want to remind you to let go. Just that. Let go. You're not a recycling plant for old drama. Or even expired dreams. Or even people who reply with the letter K after three paragraphs. No. Release, reset, and move. Because your next chapter deserves better than your deleted scenes. Always remember that.
1: 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Kasheshe. Did you hear this?
2: Yo, my nebenda. What were Eastern Bypass Kamakis? Iko problem. 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
3: Oh my God.
2: Yoka kitu wamesema iko widisa. 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Iko wapi OJs? 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
3: I say akigagi. 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Can you stop it?
2: Na unajua shida wanaona pesa. 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
2: 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Amesema iko wapi?
3: Iko widisa.
2: Iko kwa ba reure kama u
3: oi ando akama
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1: There he's into the area and score!
2: Harambee Stars played to a 1-1 draw against Lesotho in an international friendly match in Pretoria, South Africa yesterday. Gormahia defender Frank Odhiambo opened the scores in the 17th minute to see Kenya take a 1-0 first half lead. However, Thabo Makgele headed home a 70th minute equaliser to ensure they deny Stars their first win over the South Africans since 1993. Benny McCarthy's men will face the Crocodiles in another friendly on Sunday at the same venue. Olympic champion Noah Lyles clocked 9.88 seconds to win the men's 100 metres race at the Rome Diamond League last night. The American beat Letsile Tebogo of Botswana and fellow American Jordan Anthony to second and third places respectively. Kenya's Ferdinand Omanyala stumbled at the start of the race to finish at position 8 in 10.11 seconds. Meanwhile, Olympic javelin medalist Julius Yago also finished a disappointing 7th as Sri Lankan Ramesh Parthiraje managed a world lead record with a massive 92.62 meters throw. That's your sport on Classic 105. I'm Suzanne Kimashia.
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0: Good morning to you, Echo HS. I see you, my brother. Oh, Jeremy, by the way, karibu sana, Mr. Johnny Enkin. Welcome to the weekend. Steve Mulo, Akite, Baba John, and Esther, very good morning to you. Njoki Thomas is here. Raphael Njogua, good morning to you. I hope uko salama kabisa. Oh, Daddy Njoroge wa Bobcat, good morning to you. And of course, stay on Classic 105. Oh, your reminder for the morning mind bender is coming up in just a little while, eh? Plus, your morning kasheshe is also on the way. Me, I'm just so enthralled by another story I'm seeing here on the Star. Hey, that one for the money. A 65 million. Guy, actually, we need to talk about this. 65 million. Naimeko kwa suitcases. In a house in Kitengela. Me, I'm telling you, that is just absolutely mind-boggling for me. That there are people here you're just seeing walking around. And in their houses, they've got money like this. Just sitting. Like a drug dealer. Guy.
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0: You know, by the time I have 65 million just lying in the house, how much is in my account? Anyway, that being said, the roads are not looking pretty good at this moment, especially around Thika Road. A bit of congestion starting to build up, but most roads, well, are pretty much clear, actually. The size of Murang'a Road, Nisawa, Museum Hill is good, State House Road is good, Kenyatta Avenue is good, Landis Road is good. So, hey, if there's any accident or incident, don't hesitate to let me know. Good morning.
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0: Lucy Paul Mamake Maina, this morning you'd like to Gotea Joan Jodel Wamboi, Wilfred Maina, Mr. Ojuang Wapangani Girls, Paul Maina, Daktari Philip Mutua, Mwirigi Renato, Sesin Deritu, Brian Madaga, the engineer from Nandi Hills, Official Bushman, Shira Maina, Sly Paloma, KD, Daniel Correa, Mary Kibe, and Jennifer, wishing them all a great Feel Good Friday.
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0: Welcome, welcome, welcome to the weekend. It is a feel-good Friday on Mike and Kingangi in the morning. I hope uko salama kabisa. Polycup Kenyanjui, a good morning to you. Jeremy 254, welcome, welcome, welcome. Julius Kabua, Wakanda Gilgil, a very good morning to you. Kumbuka on X, we are at Mike Mondo 1 at Classic 105 Kenya. That hashtag is, of course, Mike and Kingangi. Here's the thing. Our morning mind bender has been here. I found it here. It has not gone anywhere. Guy, I'm wondering, kwani hii pesa muitaki? But anyways, brought to you courtesy of the Nairobi Hospital. 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And like I said, they bring us that morning mind bender. Hii pesa ni kama mumekata. But anyway, it's good for you to have a reminder so that maybe next week on Monday, you could be that lucky winner. So take a listen to it, eh?
1: It's a strange, strange world we live in. Strange, but true. Classic Mindbenders.
2: Can you dig it?
1: With the Nairobi Hospital.
2: So I found this gadget. It's quite bougie. Bougie is a bit posh. It's one of those things we hardly engage with every day, but you're going to find it pretty much in very many places. But here's the thing. If you have this gadget in your house, you're bougie. You're bougie with a capital B. So what am I looking for?
0: I know I have that gadget. But I'm not bougie. But anyway, I have that gadget. And I think I might know what the answer is. However, who knows? I might be right, I might be wrong. The thing is, you have to be right so that you can win the money. I want you to think about it. You've got the entire weekend. Just sit, replay it over and over and over. Think about that thing that would make you bougie. Yeah, I heard something about a bar. Mara sijui, I heard something that the bartender almost sees or doesn't see. Hey, man, a lot of things. You might just even be having that item in your house. Who knows? So do this. Monday, of course, play the morning mind bender with Maina Kageni. There's big money up for grabs. This is money that could take you through the month of June very well. Okay, so do just that. In the meantime, though, did you hear this? Your morning kasheshe coming up.
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3: 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Kasheshe. Did you hear this?
2: Now, there's something. You know, my uncle used to drive his Pullman safaris.
4: Oh my God. And oh my God, Pullman. Is Pullman still around?
2: Yeah, Pullman is unique. Walifunga, but Pullman.
4: Yeah. Pullman safari.
2: Yes, there's something that is happening. Sasa yeah. Wazungu, nani wengi?
4: Yeah.
2: Wanatoka kwa gari.
4: Yeah.
2: Wanatoka kwa gari. I got to take a closer look. Where? Siju wataandikiwa kaposta wapi? Wambi, naona rights zao, wako na rights. Wazungu wanakuweka na rights. Na wajua saa hii, zamani ilikuwa only tourists from the UK.
4: Yes.
2: Sasa tuko na wa Chinese ambao wanataka kutoka washike. Kuna Wahindi ambao wanaanza ku complain from the word go wana tick. I want to see the lion chase. I want to see the hunt. I don't want
4: to see a crocodile eat a deer.
2: I'm tired of seeing antelope. I don't want to see no more zebra. I want to see leopard. No, do you know how difficult it is kutafuta wanyama?
4: Mwindi anakuja na list.
2: Now I've seen giraffe. I'm tired of seeing giraffe. I don't want to see
4: anything. Why are you showing me giraffe again?
2: Are they not doing anything? Why is the lion sleeping? I don't want to.
4: Why isn't the giraffe eating the lion?
2: I want to see the chest. Like Nat Geo. Like Nat Geo. Where's the Nat Geo? Where's the chest?
4: You're bringing me here for nothing.
2: Why isn't the wildebeest jumping? I want to see the crocodile eat. I want to see the crocodile eat.
4: Eat the deer.
2: Yeah.
4: I came here for nothing. All I'm saying is antelope.
2: This is not working. I need a refund. No action at all.
4: You're paying me back my money.
2: Yeah.
1: Kasheshe. Chanuka. 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
9: Residents of Nanyuki Town in Laikipia County have intensified their opposition to plans to establish an Ebola quarantine facility, and the Laikipia Airbase vowing to sustain protests until the government abandons the project. The residents criticized Health CSA Dindualo over his insistence that the facility will proceed, despite public opposition and ongoing court proceedings challenging the project. Jubilee Deputy Leader Fred Matiang'i has sharply criticized Health CSA Dindualo for saying the government will bypass public consultation to set up an Ebola quarantine facility at Laikipia Air Base. Speaking in Meru, Matiang'i termed the approach as dictatorial, insisting the public participation is central to democracy and that Kenyans deserve answers on critical health decisions.
10: Our Minister for Health, democracy is governed by deliberation, and the people of Kenya have a right to ask, even if they ask stupid questions, it's still their right, and they also have a right to be answered all those questions they're asking. You cannot say you don't have to listen to the people of Kenya.
9: President William Ruto has commended the 2023 visa-free regime with South Africa for boosting tourism and trade. Speaking in South Africa, Ruto revealed that Kenyan arrivals to South Africa increased by 18%, with 58,000 travellers recorded in 2025 alone. He noted that this growth proves managed cross-border movement delivers tangible economic benefits while committing to resolve outstanding immigration challenges.
11: On peace and security, we pledged sustained cooperation with the African Union, the United Nations, united in the conviction that lasting peace is both a shared responsibility and a shared reward.
9: Students in TVET institutions across the country have been urged to embrace innovation and position themselves for opportunities in the global job market. Speaking during a visit to Belgut TTI in Kericho County, PS Esther Moria challenged the trainees to embrace discipline, integrity, hard work and professionalism both within the institution and in their daily lives.
12: We want you trainers to train these young people as requisitely as possible, so that we are able to take pride that we are also on the international space.
9: The Kenya Association of Manufacturers wants Parliament to review taxes on imported craft paper, saying they are hurting local manufacturers and costing jobs. The manufacturers say Kenya does not produce the raw material locally and depends entirely on imports. According to the association, higher taxes have reduced factory capacity utilization and contributed to the closure of 3 paper-converting plants in the last 3 years. Social media giant Meta has hit out at Australia's latest plans to force digital platforms to support media outlets financially, labelling the proposals poorly designed and grossly unfair. Australia in the draft laws wants big tech companies to compensate local publishers for sharing articles that drive traffic on their platforms. Now you're up to date on Classic 105. I'm Suzanne Kimashia.
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0: in the morning. I hope uko salama kabisa na buheri wa afya. In fact, I've got a banger on the way. Akia nani, this one. This one's just absolutely amazing. It's by a gay. In fact, I found out about this person on the, what do you call it, social media. You know, nowadays, big tunes just chomoka on the socials. I don't know why. It's not traditional the way it used to be, eh? But anyway, it's coming through in just a bit. A Jamaican liar below the waist. I'm going to hook you up with that one in just a short while. But in the meantime, though, like we said, it's your reminder so that you can go sit back and, of course, think about the answer to the morning mind bender. This weekend, you need to get it right. You need to peter with this money next week, I tell you. 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Take a listen. Here's your homework for this weekend.
1: It's a strange, strange world we live in. 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
3: So I found this gadget. It's quite bougie. 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But here's the thing. If you have this gadget in your house, you're bougie. 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
0: By the way, Steve Gikuyu, a very, very good morning to you. Karibu sana to a feel good Friday. Also, Pascaline, you're telling me, Mike, please play me that Raskaya track that you absolutely love. Hiya, sawa sawa, here you go. It's Jamaican Lion. Play next on Mike. King Aggie.

0: Your great hits. Oh, what a blessing of a song that one is. Of course, Mdomo Uliponza Kichwa, Givness Ngao and the Soul Train brand, of course, playing on Classic 105. Karibu sana to Mike and Kingangi in the morning. Yeah, we've got more hits that are on the way. In fact, I'm going to take it Kenyan in just a little while. Stay on Classic 105. We're going to go way, way back in just a bit. But for right now, I want to talk to the ladies. By the way, you know what? Every single one of you beautiful Kenyan queens, we love you, and of course we know you have a dream, and we know you want to grow, you want to nurture, you want to build something so meaningful in your life that you can truly say, I made it, right? And a business is one of those things. A future is one of those things. A legacy is one of those things. And for you as a woman, when you grow, the entire family thrives, communities will prosper. But every dream needs more than belief. It needs the right partner. And this is what Equity is doing just for you. 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Yeah, just SMS, talk about what it is that you want. Eh? You can say, like, for example, I need a Fanikisha poultry loan. I'm at the Westlands branch. Oh, I need a Fanikisha stock loan at Kisumu branch. Eh? You know, all these possibilities are there, courtesy of Equity, your listening, caring partner. And ladies, I will give you a chance to walk away with 5,000 Kenya shillings in just a little while. But right now, you need to be on your phone. SMS Fanikisha plus your financial need and your branch to 24990 right this minute. And of course, get the assistance, get the partner that you truly require to achieve that success, that I made it moment in your life. More details on how to be a winner coming up in just a little while. But indeed, before we get there,
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0: A quick look at your barabaras. All the roads are looking pretty nasty right now. Starting to build up opposite Yawe Akiway. If you're heading towards the CBD, a lot of traffic up Weibo. Also, Stadium Globe roundabout, Ishanza Kushikana. If you're on Uhuru Highway, around Yao Stadium roundabout, it's an absolute nightmare. Langata Road, bumper to bumper traffic. It's going all the way past Airport View Estate. Let me know what's happening on your roads. Good morning.
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0: And this morning, young Professor Amo, you'd like to Gotea Sesenderi to David Ogeto of Flowers, Akina Governor Kahuho, Sly Paloma, John Musanga, Elvis Kibet, Hova wa K.E., also Bonnie Major, Mary Kibe, Man City wa Ungwaru, Kevo Mwangi, Philip Madeka J. Wamboni, Lucy Paul, Rose Chemutai, James Kamau, Dougie Fresh, and Mosi Koriema, wishing them all a great feel good Friday.
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1: 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Did you hear this?
3: Kuna jamaa hapa Kenya wanafaa tafutiwe wa kazi. Now, what kind of a question is this?
4: What question?
3: Anauliza hapo, have you ever seen a Kenyan traffic officer akiwa na boro?
4: Gay.
3: Huyu anafaa tafutiwe kazi.
0: That, no, but it's a very good, it's a very insightful question.
4: Yeah.
0: Because actually, come to think of it,
4: yeah,
0: I've never seen a pregnant traffic police officer.
3: But there's something called leave. Kuna leave. No. Police ni watu pia.
0: I know they take leave. Yeah. I get that. But simtu anachukua leave sahili anakaribia karibia.
3: Nowadays, we want to recruit. They are very beautiful. They are doing very well.
0: Speaking of that, congratulations to this to Glorious Betonde.
3: Glorious, yes.
0: And it was Glorious Betonde from Uganda and her husband. She's a 40-year-old woman. She's given birth to six children, sextuplets.
3: Six?
0: Yes, at once. Five boys and one girl.
3: Yeah.
0: It's a miracle. It's a very rare occurrence that it has occurred, so congratulations. Why are you laughing?
3: What does the husband do?
0: The husband, according to this article, I think the husband is a okay, they don't actually say what he does, but the husband is overjoyed. He's grateful. In fact, he said that he's confident in his ability to manage their care. Yes,
3: and Adansema has a manage.
0: At a manage, yeah.
3: So
0: six babies,
3: six.
0: All at once.
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11: Small and medium-sized enterprises, SMEs, are calling for urgent reforms to improve access to finance, reduce taxes, and simplify regulations. According to the World Bank, SMEs account for about 90% of businesses and over 50% of employment worldwide. Experts warn that without supportive policies, many firms may struggle to survive. Business leaders say targeted reforms could boost productivity, create jobs, and strengthen economic growth nationwide. Now, Britain paid out 97.3 million in claims in 2025 to help more than 402,000 farmers and pastoralists recover from climate-related shocks across East Africa. According to its 2025 sustainability report, crop insurance coverage grew by 83% to nearly 295,000 farmers, with claims totaling 80.4 million. The insurer also paid 16.9 million to livestock keepers, underscoring growing efforts to build climate resilience through innovative insurance solutions. That's the business news. I'm Gloria Musimbi.
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dancing in the club. That's absolutely true. It is playing on Classic 105. Good times and great heads. A very good morning to you. Charles Power Play Limited, by the way. Asante sana for tuning in. Sir Mawax 001, a good morning to you. Evan Seredi, I see you. Young Professor Amor, very good morning and welcome to the weekend on Mike and Kingangi in the morning. We are talking to the ladies. Eh? And by the way, ladies, we know this, you know, your biashara, that biashara of yours, I know you started it with a lot of pain, with a lot of struggle, yeah? 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But also, this morning, I want to hook you up with 5,000 Kenya shillings, courtesy of Fanikisha by Equity. How about you give me a call? Tell me a bit about your business. Share your journey and identify what level you believe you're in. Are you in Shaba? Are you in Dahabu, Almasi, or even Platini? And tell me why. Hit me up. 0711 046105 is my number.

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4: Kenyan champions Gormahia here crowned their season with major accolades at the KPL Gala Awards last night in Nairobi. Enoch Morrison was named the midfielder of the year and also clinched the 2026 Most Valuable Player Award. Manuel Joe Waithera of Muranga Seals emerged top scorer with 19 goals, while Shabana goalkeeper Stephen Ocheng won the Golden Glove after managing 16 clean sheets. Gormahia's Charles Akonor was named coach of the season, while the President's Award went to the late Mathare United chairman Bob Munro. Kariobangi Sharks midfielder Humphrey Aroko was crowned the young player of the season, while Mara Sugar's Jimmy Owili won the Defender of the Year award. Owili's teammate Drono Penda emerged as the most disciplined player, and the Sugar Millers also won the Fair Play Award for the most disciplined team. Josephine Wanjiko was named KPL Referee of the Season, while Bonfis Karanja won the Assistant Referee of the Season. Fan of the Season went to Tyre Dock of Gormahia. That's your sport on Classic 105. I'm Suzanne Kimashia.
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1: And it's playing on Classic 105, your station for good times and great hits. Well, a very, very good morning to you. Karibu sana and welcome to a Feel Good Friday on Mike and Kingangi in the morning. Hey, Mr. Leonard Kamau, very good morning to you. McDonald Makanga, I see you, my brother. I hope you're doing well. Samawak 001, thank you for choosing Classic 105 this morning. We are all about you and your business, ladies. We are talking about you and how you're going to grow. Because I can guarantee you, when you started that business and you kept slaving throughout making it, trying to make it grow, my friend, you are always wishing you could have someone who could hold your hand and walk that journey with you so that they can make it easier for you, so that they can make it more enjoyable even for you as you do your biashara. Because running a business is not just about running it, but it also is about growing with it. As your business grows, so do you grow. 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So, ladies, listen to me. That dream of expanding, of growing that biashara of yours is right here. And it's right on your fingertips with Fanikisha Almasi. And you can do that today. This is where biashara steps into bigger markets and has a bigger impact when it comes to your income. So start your Fanikisha journey today with Equity. Sawasawa. So simply SMS Fanikisha plus your financial need and your branch to 24990 today. Yeah. And once you do that, someone from Equity is going to get a hold of you. And then once they do that, right, you can start your journey towards growing your business to become bigger than you ever thought it could become. Okay, you can do so with Equity, your listening, caring partner. SMSF, Fanikisha, plus your financial need and your branch to 24990 today. In the meantime, though, I want to give you 5,000 bob courtesy of Fanikisha by Equity. Why don't you tell me a bit about your business? Which level you believe you're in? Is it Shaba? Is it Dhahabu? Is it Almasi or Platini? Yeah, talk to me and, of course, be a winner on Classic 105.
2: Hello, morning.
1: Hi, how are you, my dear?
2: I'm well, how are you?
1: I'm very well. Talk to me about your biashara.
2: Okay, mine imeka mwaka.
1: Uh-huh.
2: Na huwa ninafanya hii ya kujitengenezea beads.
1: Okay.
2: Na also hizi plastic flowers.
1: Uh-huh.
2: Yeah, and Equity inaweza nisaidia kwa hiyo sekta ya kwa shaba.
1: Yes, so that is very, very true. Fanikisha Shaba, it's built for that first step. When if you're a business that's under a year, you can access those loans of up to 10 million bob. You can access also mobile loans from 100 and also 80% LPO financing so that you can grow faster, okay?
2: Okay.
1: Yes, and on top of that, wanakupatia pia health cover for your family for as low as 5,800 per year.
2: Okay.
1: So make sure me SMS Fanikisha your financial need and your branch to 24990 today. Alafu mtu kutoka Equity ataongea na wewe, and then you'll be able to start your journey towards success.
2: Okay.
1: In the meantime, I'm going to hook you up with 5,000 Kenya shillings courtesy of Fanikisha by Equity.
2: Oh, thank you so much, Mike. You said you hated the ocean, but you're surfing now.

0: Hiyo component peke yake wakati huu tumekuwa na vita kule Iran imesonga mpaka ikafika karibu $250 to $300 per ton. Kama tungekuwa ndani ya G2G framework, sahii tungekuwa tunaongea mambo mengine kuhusu mambo ya bei ya mafuta.
1: Basic Education PS Julius Bitok has directed schools to suspend any exams during the second term that could lead to student unrest. The directive follows the tragic fire at Tutumisha Girls School, where reports indicate that the unrest was triggered by a decision by the school administration to move exams forward by 2 weeks. Bitok said the ministry is taking proactive steps to prevent situations that could anger students and cause further unrest.
2: In the meeting, I directed all the county directors of education and all the principals to ensure that they seek support and the dialogue with the students, and they speak to them and engage them so that we can reduce any possibility of any unrest in our schools.
1: The Joint Africa CDC and WHO Ebola Outbreak Continental Preparedness and Response Plan will be launched today. The plan focuses on direct response in the DRC and Uganda, while boosting surveillance across all 55 African Union member states. In neighboring regions like Kenya, authorities have activated the National Public Health Emergency Operations Centers and are establishing intervention hubs along borders to quickly detect and manage potential spillover. The DCI's intensified efforts to bring all those involved in the murder of Reverend Julius Ndumia of PCA Church in Nakuru to justice. The DCI says extensive forensic and intelligence-led investigations have led to the arrest of two suspects who have since been arraigned and pleaded not guilty. Investigators are now seeking the public's help in identifying a person of interest captured in images released by detectives. The Kenya Private Sector Alliance has called for urgent government action to curb illicit trade, warning that the vice costs Kenya an estimated 800 billion shillings annually and undermines legitimate businesses. The Alliance said the vice erodes market share for compliant firms and weakens investor confidence. Now you're up to date on Classic 105. I'm Suzanne Kimashia.
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4: 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Yeah. Yeah. Yeah. 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

0: Tears. Far Away, playing on Classic 105, your station for good times. And all of your great hits, a very good morning to you. And welcome to a Feel Good Friday on Mike and Kingangi in the morning. We've got more tracks coming up. We're going to take you all the way back with Imon. How could you bring him home? Coming up shortly, some Ruga and Benson on the way. Bay Bay is coming through shortly. Mosewa, Salia, Koryema in Baringo. Very good morning to you. You're salimiang all drivers. Eldoret Crossroads playing Kabarnet, Nakuru, Molo Line, Una, Salimia, Sana, Watu, Starline Shuttle, Trans Valley, Valley, Valu Sako, and also Bread Shuttle and Team Baringo Classic. Wishing them all a great, great feel-good Friday. Time for us, however, to get into our morning conversation. And what a story this one was. It's in every single daily on the front page, by the way. So yesterday, the Ethics and Anti-Corruption Commission, EACC, now they say they recovered 65.3 million Kenya shillings in cash during a raid at a residence in Syokimau that is linked to a Nairobi County official. Now, according to EACC, the cash allegedly included 51.3 million. That one was in cash, in bundles. If you want to see how that kind of money looks like, you can buy any of the dailies today. The pictures are there. Yeah. Another was in USD, like $130,000. An investigator says some of the money was allegedly recovered also. More of it was in a boot of a vehicle during the operation. Okay? And even authorities are saying this raid is connected to a wider investigation into allegations of corruption, unexplained wealth, abuse of office, conflict of interest, suspicious movement of money over several financial years. And I want to say very importantly, and let me say it clearly, these are allegations. Yes, the money has been found, but these are allegations. Recovery investigations and searches are not proof of guilt. The process still has to go through investigation and court if charges are brought. But here's where I got stuck. Forget the politician. Forget the office. I kept thinking about that house. Because 65 million, my friend, is not forgotten lunch money. That's not small money. That amount has a presence, like you can see it. People notice when school fees suddenly become easy. People notice holidays zimekuwa kawaida. Ona magari na badilishwa ovyo ovyo. Lifestyle changes. All these things happen. And it made me wonder, we say we want corruption to end, but corruption doesn't survive because people steal. Sometimes it survives because people don't ask questions. That's why today I want to look, like I said, at that house. And everyone who lives in that house. No one noticed 65 million. It's just a thought. Because see, we all want corruption to end. Sindio, sote atutaki ufisadi. No one noticed 65 million is there in the house. Yeah? And ladies, let me ask you, do you ever ask your husband where his money comes from? Or even your boyfriend, your sugar daddy, your baby daddy, do you ever ask them where their money comes from? Not how much, where? You metoa wapi? I'm seeing you have 10 million. Where did it come from? Or do you even care, by the way, as long as the bills are paid and life is comfortable, that you won't even ask? Because now, whoever lives in that house, that family, yeah, if there's a family in there, everything is upside down now. Because now the EACC is involved. Now everything is upside down. And gentlemen, by the way, does your wife know how you really make your money? Those two deals you do. Niko na deal naenda hapa. Hizi ambayo mnasemanga asubuhi, hey, babe, naenda wapi? 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Wacha niende nifanye. Do they know those deals that you do? Those side arrangements that make you walk around with colossal sums of money and then one day your wife is in problems. Ati babe niweke hii 10 million kwa account yako. 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I'm going to
1: Ebu, talk to me this morning. Eh? Talk to me, ladies. Do you ever do you ever ask your husband where his money comes from? Or do you even care where his money comes from? And gentlemen, does your wife know about your deals? Because ain't no way 65 million came from salaries. Yo, sahau. Not for a CEC in the county government. Does your wife know your deals? I'm a diliako siriako. Give me a call. 0711-046-105 is my number. Let's have an honest conversation. There's no judgment. It's Friday. It's no judgment Friday. Kwa hivyo usione mimi nitakujudge hapa. Apana, ladies, do you know where your husband makes their money from? His two deals? And gentlemen, do you even tell that spouse of yours about your deals? Talk to me this morning, eh?

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1: nini? 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

0: morning to you. Mustafa Kissa, good morning. Bapo Kitengela is smart, you're tuned in. You'd like to say a big hello to Eric Washira, Jennifer Womboy, Steve Alex, Akina Luisa Savulane, Shelly Wanyonyi, Margaret Njeri, Wabweru, and Joshua Ojangor, basically. And you're wishing them all a fantastic feel-good Friday. We are on our morning conversation today. It's something that we need to really ask. These deals that men do out here, ladies, do you ask where that money comes from in your home? Yesterday, EACC recovered 65.3 million in cash in someone's home. Cash money. And they are saying that it is connected to a wider investigation into allegations of corruption. And here's the thing, right? Me got stuck about the situation in that house. In that home. Because like I said earlier, 65 million is not hidden lunch money. Sivilo neza ficha ka 10K maali. 65 million is visible. It cannot even fit in one suitcase. And I'm talking about that big suitcase ya kuenda nayo maju. Haita tosha hapo ndani. So this money is noticeable. Yeah? And so me, I'm wondering, if you're living in that home, you never ask. Lakini baba nani, hii pesa yote imetoka wapi? Ladies, you never ask. Or for you, you don't care. As long as bills are paid, life is fine, maisha iendele. Eh? And gentlemen, do you tell your wives about these deals you do? Because in my opinion, if there's a chance that she'll be in trouble with the authorities, or your household will be in trouble with the authorities, don't you think she needs to know? These two deals you are doing. Enda Kiambu roduko deal. Enda kupiga deal. Enda kupiga deal ya mashamba huku. Don't you think she deserves to know? Ebu, talk to me this morning. 0711-046-105 is my number. Because ladies, you may not know this. One day, uneza sikia mlango. Afande. 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Eh? Ebu, talk to me.
1: Mike, good morning.
0: Good morning.
1: Uko mzima?
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0: Eh.
1: Na mama anaona pesa ziko hapo. Hello, Classic.
0: Hi, how are you?
1: I'm fine, bwana. Ko?
0: Uko salama?
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1: 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Sasa iko tu.
0: Aya, sawa, tutashughulika.
1: Wafanye job.
0: Okay.
1: Yeah.
0: Hello, good morning.
2: Good morning, Mike.
0: How are you, my brother?
2: This is fantastic, Captain.
0: Ah, fantastic. Karibu sana.
2: Now, Mike, there are some things that people need waachane nazo.
0: For example,
2: wewe unaendanga KMTC kukula. 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
0: Haya. 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
2: Watu waje kupoke their nose into people's life. Have a good day.
0: You too. Oh my. Oh my. Why don't you keep calling? 0711-046-105 is my number. Me, I want to ask you, ladies, do you know where your husband makes his money from? And gentlemen, those two deals you keep doing out here, does your wife know what they're about? Talk to me.
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10: Ivory Coast beat France 2-1 in an international friendly warm-up match at the Beaujour Stadium in Nantes last night. Ryan Cherki put the 2026 World Cup tournament favourites ahead in the 45th minute before Guele Doué equalised in the 53rd minute. With the game headed to a draw, Amad Diallo grabbed an 84th minute winner to break the French boys' hearts. Other friendlies saw Spain draw 1-1 with Iraq, while Iran beat Mali 2-0 and Sweden played to a 2-2 draw with Greece. Liverpool have appointed Andoni Iraola as their new head coach on a two-year deal. The Spaniard, who helped Bournemouth finish sixth on the EPL table, replaces Ernie Slot, who was sacked last weekend just a year after winning the Premier League title. The recruiting process was led by sporting director Richard Hughes, who appointed Iraola at Bournemouth in 2023 after moving to Anfield the following year. The Reds feel the 43-year-old is the best manager to make them more aggressive and also win titles. That's your sport on Classic 105. I'm Suzanne Kimashia.
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0: It's Huntrix. And of course with Golden playing on Classic 105. Oh, this is your station for good times and great hits. A very good morning to you. Karibu sana. To indeed a feel good Friday on Mike and Kingangi in the morning. I hope you're doing well. Uko salama kabisa na buheri wa afya. Philip Madeka J. Wambonia, good morning to you. Mustafa Kisa, I see you, my brother. Cleophas Kangede, a good morning to you and welcome to the weekend. We are on our morning conversation. And we're talking about whether or not your better half knows about the deals you make, gentlemen. This story of the EACC, and they say they recovered 65 million in cash during a raid at a Syokimau residence linked to a Nairobi County official. 65.3 million. Man, that's good money. Yeah? And the recovery investigations and searches are being done because of allegations of corruption and unexplained wealth. And while everyone is talking about this 65 million, about this person, oh, corruption in government, corruption in counties, oh, listen, forget that corruption bit. Me, I'm asking about that house and the people inside it. Do you ever wonder where your spouse's money comes from? Yes, you're moving around in a Range Rover. Holidays, every Christmas, without fail, even twice, thrice a year. Every time you want something, it's bought for you brand new. You have never asked, "Hii pesa inatoka wapi?" And before you know it, you might just be like this gentleman over here from the county government. EACC could be at your door, knocking. And do you know what? Let me tell you something. Ladies, kwanza lacha niwaambie. Do you know what? Eh? When these investigators investigate, one of the first people they suspect who knew something is the wife. Let me tell you. Eh? So you saw the former governor, eh? Ferdinand Waititu. So you know, after the wife, pia aliyekwa kwa hiyo mix. So I'm asking you this morning. Do you ever ask your spouse where their money comes from? Or you are just blissfully ignorant about it? Talk to me. It's no Judgment Friday. Just let me know. Do you?
1: Yes, Mike, morning.
0: I'm good morning. How are you?
1: Uko salama.
0: Ehe, ongea na mimi.
1: Sasa, Mike.
0: Hey.
1: 65 million.
0: Yes.
1: Yes, eh?
0: Uh-huh.
1: Inside the house?
0: Yes.
1: That guy was mad. That guy was mad.
0: Ati, he's mad.
1: That guy was mad. That's a big amount. Why is this in house? And yes, he will cover to one.
0: Yes.
1: Yeah?
0: Okay.
1: You know now, that is the problem.
0: Uh-huh.
1: Of working hard, not working smart.
0: Okay.
1: Are you getting?
0: Yes,
1: the
0: I'm getting.
1: The guy was working hard,
0: mm-hmm.
1: but he was not working smart.
0: So where?
1: You see now you have lost 5 million.
0: Mm-hmm.
1: You're supposed to be raised in court.
0: Mm-hmm.
1: And then in the court, you grant him a bond.
0: Mm-hmm.
1: 5 million in Enda, it's just there.
0: So, huyo mutu ni fala?
1: That
0: game
1: was totally
0: mad. Okay. Sawa, sawa. Asante. Hello, good morning.
2: Good morning, Mike.
0: How are you?
2: You never tell the lady or your wife where you're making your money from.
0: Why?
2: And this is because a very good example was there was a time this senior government official and a senior state corporation official.
0: Yeah. Hey.
2: Was siphoning money from the government and taking it some offshore account. Then for some reason, one of them had a disagreement with the wife and the things got so elephant, there was a divorce proceeding.
0: Yeah.
2: That lady divulged where they were getting the money from.
0: No!
2: What the husband was doing. And the consequences were, this guy was actually supposed to be now repatriated to go to a foreign country to be prosecuted for corruption.
0: Uh-huh.
2: You don't tell madam where you make your money. The day you disagree, You will see fire.
0: No, you are not serious, my
2: you
0: brother.
2: You don't tell them, Bwana.
0: You don't tell them. Okay. Sour. Oh, good day. Wow. Just wow. Just wow. Keep calling. 0711-046-105. Hey, gentlemen, do you tell your women about these deals you make out here? Yeah? Or is your wife staring down a police officer outside your door? Akisema umze ako api. And you, kwanza wewe, mama wewe, siulijua na kulanga ipesa kuja pia wewe. Eh? Talk to me this morning.

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0: Your station for good times and great hits. Bonnie Major, a good morning to you also. I see you, Ricky Derek. Asante sana. Unasalimia Sylvie sana. Unamwambia have a great weekend. Also, by the way, Evan Serede is here. I see you, my brother Peter Otwereli Daiwa. A very, very good morning to you. And karibu sana to a Feel Good Friday on Mike and Kingangi in the morning. Hey, by the way, Ricky Derek, you're saying if this is a trend in public service, then honestly, Kenya has money and we don't need to borrow from IMF, we only need 10 people with such amount to facilitate our own projects. Guy, wonders will never end. Msifikiria ni huyu tu wako wengi. Of course, that is all about the morning conversation that we are having today about the 65 million that was found in a house in Syokimau. Let's talk about it in just a little while, but for right now,
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0: 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All the details on these and other stories with Susan Kimashia on the Classic 105 News.
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0: 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And on our morning conversation, it's all about what happened yesterday. The Ethics and Anti-Corruption Commission says it recovered 65.3 million in cash during a raid in Syokimau, linked at a residence linked to a Nairobi County official. And according to EACC, the cash allegedly included 51.3 million in Kenyan currency and another $130,000. They say that the raid is connected to a wider investigation into allegations of corruption, unexplained wealth, abuse of office, conflict of interest, and suspicious movement of money over several years. Please keep that in mind, over several years. And it's important for me to make this clear that these are allegations right now. Invest-

0: investigations are ongoing. And just because they found it, that's not proof of guilt. Yeah. So he has to go to court, and then after that, we'll know what the court decides. But here's what I'm wondering. This has been happening over several financial years. Forget the politician, forget the office. I'm thinking about that house. Do you know what 65 million looks like? My friend, if you put it in on a wall, in Ezatosha from floor to ceiling, 65 million. No one noticed in that house. Hakuna mtu alijua. Is what I'm wondering. Because we all say we want corruption to end. But corruption does not only survive because people steal. Sometimes it's because people don't ask questions. And that's why today I'm looking for honesty. Simple and clear honesty. Do you know where your spouse makes their money from? When they tell you niko na deal, naenda kumaliza. Do you even know what that deal is about? And gentlemen, do you tell your wives? These two deals you do here in CBD every day. Oh, Kiamburo duko every day. Enda Naivasha kuna deal uko. Do you tell them what that deal is about? Because if that woman is going to be involved in something unscrupulous, or if her house is going to be raided because of something unscrupulous that you're doing, don't you think she needs to know so that she's aware? 0711-046-105 is my number. Ebu, talk to me.
1: Mike.
0: Yes.
1: Good morning.
0: Good morning.
1: Mtu kuweka 65 million ama zilijui zilikuwa ngapi? Anafikiria nini, honestly? No, let's be serious. What are you thinking about? No, 65 million zikipangwa kutoka Zika moja moja. Kwenye Kingani alisema, zitafika Nairobi bwana. That's a lot of money.
0: It is a lot of money.
1: Meanwhile, I think it's a way of kusafisha rada, and no wonder we have all these buildings, all Nairobi is in a collapse.
0: So huyo mtu hajui kufanya hii maneno.
1: Yes.
0: So that man is very foolish.
1: Unajosta, ukipua hiyo hongo, there is no way you are going to bank it. Yani, lazima uzieke, ukuna deposit pole pole. But what are you thinking about? 65 million. Wakenya tukue serious bana, hata kama ni za hongo.
0: Okay. Yeah. Sawa. Thank you.
1: Have a good day.
0: You too.
2: Good morning.
0: How are you?
2: Hi, how are you?
0: Nico Sawa.
2: Now, in regards to that topic, now there are two types of wives. Kuna ule anaitango ride or die.
0: Yeah.
2: That one atasimama na wewe, hata ile siku kitaumana atasimama na wewe. Na kuna hao wengine.
0: Yes.
2: Hao wengine kikiumana kidogo na kuambia atakurusha under the bus na songa nyingine. Eh?
0: Atakutoka.
2: Atazonga na injili, atakuwa kule, hata t-shirt atakuletea pale kamiki. Atakuwa anasema hata jina yako ataiacha hapo na songe.
0: Ooh, guy.
2: Aya. Secondly.
0: Uh-huh.
2: Yes.
0: Uh-huh.
2: Now, I want to remind you of a story. Do you remember that time that those dudes robbed the KCB bank in Thika?
0: Yes.
2: Do you know how they were caught?
0: No.
2: The lady splashed all the money on top of the bed and slept on the bed and then took a selfie and then posted it online. And that's how they were caught.
0: Oh, no. Guy.
2: Yeah, that's how those guys were caught.
0: So
2: the biggest issue that you ever have is that once you do such kind of a deal, uenda kufichua ati kwenye pesa inatoka.
0: Eh.
2: Ile siku mtakosana na yeye.
0: Eh.
2: Na ile siku mtakosana hivi.
0: Eh.
2: Nakwambia atakupeana kama ile mpira ya rugby.
0: Yeah.
2: Atakupeana hadi moyo utabaki kichanga.
0: Aya, sawa my brother. Ndipo
2: na mwanaume anakaa hivi anasema women. Hata hajakasirika amekaa hivyo tu anasema women.
0: Anasema women.
2: Na unajiuliza nini bwana eh?
0: Okay. Aya, nimekusikia.
2: Ni zile mambo ameonyeshwa kwa hii Kenya.
0: Okay, my brother. Thank you so much for that, eh? Wow. What an analogy. Atutapeanwa kama mpira ya rugby. Guy. Anyway, why don't you have the final word? Because honestly, it's facts. A lot of men out here are busy making deals. Even women. You're busy making deals. And some of those deals are not legit. Like, I can tell you for a fact, this guy who was caught with 65 million, ain't no way that's legit money. Because if it was legit, it would have been in a bank. It would not be sitting in a suitcase in his bedroom and in the boot of cars. Honestly, that's just my opinion. However, investigations are still ongoing. I want you to have the final word. 0711-046-105 is my number. Does your spouse know how you make your money? About those deals you do? Chiniyamaji. Talk to me, eh?

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8: Residents of Nanyuki Town in Laikipia County have intensified their opposition to plans to establish an Ebola quarantine facility at the Laikipia Air Base, vowing to sustain protests until the government abandons the project. The residents criticize Health CSA Denduale over his insistence that the facility will proceed, despite public opposition and ongoing court proceedings challenging the project. Energy CSO Pia Wandayi has assured Kenyans that fuel prices will drop in the next review, as earlier promised by President William Ruto. Wandayi remains committed to easing the cost of living through lower energy costs. He expressed confidence that consumers will begin feeling the relief from June 14th. Nairobi Senator Edwin Sifuna has urged the national government to urgently roll out a comprehensive El Nino preparedness and response plan, warning that Kenya must act early to avoid a repeat of past flooding disasters. Speaking on the floor of the Senate, Sifuna said the country can't ignore early warning signs from experts.
9: The national government must now publish a comprehensive El Nino preparedness response plan. We want to know what to do in the event of certain happenings. We want to see emergency evacuation centers being set up, and all of us should know where those things are.
8: South African President Cyril Ramaphosa has rejected claims of xenophobia, describing migration pressures as a continental challenge requiring African-led solutions. Speaking during President William Ruto's state visit to Pretoria, Ramaphosa said migration featured prominently in bilateral talks as both leaders addressed growing concerns of anti-foreigner sentiment.
10: South Africans are not xenophobic. They want to live with other Africans peacefully, and our people are calling on us as leaders to resolve the many challenges that are brought to bear by the challenge of migration.
8: The Office of the Registrar of Political Parties is calling for the formation of purpose-led political parties rather than seasonal election vehicles. Speaking in Kisumu, Registrar of Political Parties John Loren Noku called on founders and politicians to build sustainable ideological and governance structures that can outlive the five-year election cycle.
11: Individuals come and go. They use the party as a vehicle for presidency, for members of parliament and all that, but the party should remain as a long-term institution. We try to ask each party to ask that question, that what do you want to stand for as a party?
8: Machakos Governor Wavinya Ndeti has warned ward representatives against blocking key county budgets. Speaking during her development tour of Machakos Town, she said she could bypass assembly stalemates through executive orders if MCAs fail to approve essential funding. Now you're up to date on Classic 105. I'm Suzanne Kimashia.
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12: Mike and King Onion. Yeah.
0: Fun and laughter every morning. Classic 105.

0: completing Manuela, the son of El Torret. A very, very good morning to you and karibu sana to a feel good Friday on Mike and Kingangi in the morning. Don't forget, by the way, watu ya Kakamega, how are you doing? By the way, kumbuka, the Radio Africa Roadshow is coming to you, happening on the 26th of June 2026, and we will be bringing the heat to Western Kenya. Everything from streets to estates near you, we're going to be there, so you can expect a lot of energy, great music, and surprises all day long. We're going to be taking over Kakamega with live entertainment and giveaways, and that unbeatable connection that only we can deliver. So save the date, that's the 26th of June 2026, Kakamega. Yeah, we are coming. Be ready. Sawa. In the meantime, though, time for us to take our final thoughts on our morning conversation. And we're talking about what happened yesterday. Now, the EACC apparently recovered 65.3 million in cash during a raid at a Syokimau residence linked to a Nairobi County official. That was 51.3 million in cash money, Kenya shillings, and another 130,000 US dollars. You do the math. And all this is connected to a wider investigation into allegations of corruption and unexplained wealth. And here's where I got stuck. I got stuck at the fact that there was 65 million Kenya shillings in a house and no one noticed. Or at least if they did, maybe they kept quiet. Because surely 65 million, that's not forgotten lunch money. That's a lot of money. That amount has presence. Yeah? And by the way, the uncomfortable question that we have to tell ourselves is that this happens commonly. I know a lot of people have spouses who do what we call deals. Because I can tell you, 65 million, this one did not come from salary. Apana. Kwanza salary na kwangu kwa account. List ya account inajua unalipwa kwa account. Hakuna mtu analipwangu atishika hii cash. And even if the salary of a CEC cannot amount to 65 million. So here's the thing, a lot of us do deals. Deals, deals, deals. Hii pesa ni ya deals. Does your spouse know about those deals? Or are they going to be pleasantly surprised by a knock on the door from EACC one day? Do you tell your spouse how you make your money? So that at least he or she is prepared. That in case wakakuja, yeye anajua. Yeye ni anajua mzee, kazi yake wangasi 100, but we live well. Do they know? I want you to have the final word this morning. 0711-046-105 is my number. Talk to me.
1: How are you doing?
0: Niko poa. Hello?
1: Now we are, yes, I can hear you, Mike.
0: Ah, yeah, uh-huh.
1: Now we are talking about this person who keeps a lot of money in the house.
0: Yes.
1: First of all, he's an idiot. He's a very big idiot. How do you keep a lot of money? First of all, hata bibi yako akijua kesho askari wakifika watasema hata kuna ingine chini ya kitanda.
0: Hata kusema.
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0: Sawa, you too, my brother.
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0: Good morning.
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0: Classic 105. Kasheshe. Did you hear this?
1: Africa's, this goes to the government, national government.
2: Eh? Yes.
1: Africa's fastest growing metropolis in Aitwa, Kitengela. Did you know that?
2: Are you serious?
1: Yes, it's the fastest growing metropolis. So as a hawa lazima was I do. I was there yesterday. What wote wameamia Kitengela.
2: Very true. I have an auntie who lives there.
1: Yes, there's a story kitambo wakati Mutula Senior.
2: Yes.
1: Baba Mutula Junior.
2: Yes.
1: Alitengeneza a big plan, master plan, ya metropole vile wanafaa kuextend Isinya Kajiado.
2: Ikienda hivyo.
1: Na Machakos, na mpaka Sagana huko kwa kina Kush huko Jangwani.
2: Yes.
1: I don't know what happened. What water wameamia Kitengela? Do you know the houses that are coming up in Kitengela?
2: I've seen some of them.
1: Yeah.
2: And I think Kitengela is just a hub. The only problem I have with Kitengela is the one road. Barabara ni moja.
1: Sasa ndio hiyo na kuambia infrastructure. Because ukienda huko Acacia, huko Malaika, huko kwa Saitoti,
2: yes.
1: Ostrich Farm, paka ile inaenda kushika birika. If only wanaeza tengenezewa barabara.
2: Very true. And then, if only they make the road, and then they connect it to Konza.
1: Exactly.
2: Yes.
1: Because ile vumbi iko Kitengela, I don't know how they survive. Unakutana na mtu ameshuka boda boda, unauliza babu Jacob, babu nani fake. Yeah. Msichana anafanana na Jacob, ni ile vumbi imempiga hapo.
2: Yeah. Kitengela wanaoga mara mbili kwa siku.
1: Alafu fike nyumbani hakuna maji. 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
0: Kasheshe. Chanuka. Be in the know with Maina and Kingangi in the morning. 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
6: 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According to the World Bank, SMEs account for about 90% of businesses and over 50% of employment worldwide. Experts warn that without supportive policies, many firms may struggle to survive. Business leaders say targeted reforms could boost productivity, create jobs, and strengthen economic growth nationwide. Now, Britain paid out $97.3 million in claims in 2025 to help more than 402,000 farmers and pastoralists recover from climate-related shocks across East Africa. According to its 2025 sustainability report, crop insurance coverage grew by 83% to nearly 295,000 farmers, with claims totaling $80.4 million. The insurer also paid $16.9 million to livestock keepers, underscoring growing efforts to build climate resilience through innovative insurance solutions. That's the business news. I'm Gloria Musimbi.
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0: Get it here on Maina and Kingangi in the morning on Classic 105.

Great heads, a very, very good morning to you. Karibu sana to Mike and Kingangi in the morning. I've got another big tune coming through in just a little while. Wizkid is on the way. Cleophas, unasema, unajibamba kabisa. You'd like to wish Hunter Moja wa Thika Road a very, very happy birthday. Conductor wa by bus trans. And wishing him, of course, all the best during his birthday. Happy birthday to you, Hunter Moja. And of course, keep it classic 105 for more of those hits that you absolutely love. We are also reminding you that we're going to be in Kakamega on the 26th of June 2026. The Radio Africa Roadshow is coming to you and we're bringing the heat to Western Kenya. Yeah, the streets, the estates near you zote. We're just going to be inside. Kuleta vurugu huko kabisa. You can expect a lot of energy and of course, great music and surprises all day long. And we will be taking over Kakamega with live entertainment, giveaways, and that unbeatable connection that only we can deliver. So save the date, 26th June 2026, Kakamega. We are coming your way. In the meantime, though, it's all about your favorite hits. Oh, this one, an absolute hit off his album 1111. It's Chris Brown, Residuals, playing on Classic 105. Good morning and welcome to a Feel Good Friday.

0: 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Kasheshe. Did you hear this?
1: You know, you ask practical questions, which one, what one has a relate?
2: What do you mean practical? Kwani these ones are not?
1: Kama kitswali, kama kati ya wakishi wawili wana argue na mtoto analia, unaweza taka kukaa wapi?
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0: Kasheshe. Chanuka. Be in the know with Maina and Kingangi in the morning. Classic 105. All the fun conversations are here.
1: A bang, a gonga. Wajua meachiliwa.
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7: Ivory Coast beat France 2-1 in an international friendly warm-up match at the Beaujour Stadium in Nantes last night. Ryan Cherki put the 2026 World Cup tournament favourites ahead in the 45th minute before Guele Doué equalised in the 53rd minute. With the game headed to a draw, Amad Diallo grabbed an 84th minute winner to break the French boys' hearts. Other friendlies saw Spain draw 1-1 with Iraq, while Iran beat Mali 2-0 and Sweden played to a 2-2 draw with Greece. Liverpool have appointed Andoni Iraola as their new head coach on a two-year deal. The Spaniard, who helped Bournemouth finish sixth on the EPL table, replaces Ernie Slot, who was sacked last weekend just a year after winning the Premier League title. The recruiting process was led by sporting director Richard Hughes, who appointed Iraola at Bournemouth in 2023 after moving to Anfield the following year. The Reds feel the 43-year-old is the best manager to make them more aggressive and also win titles. That's your sport on Classic 105. I'm Suzanne Kimashia.
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This hour, we play five of your favorite hits back to back. 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

0: That is Avicii with Wake Me Up on Classic 105 Good Times and a Great Hits. Imelda Mateo is my name. Before that, I played Don't You Worry Child from the Swedish House Mafia. And still coming up for the Classic Connection, of Good Titanium from David Guetta and Sia Mwaki by Zab and Sophia Nzau, as well as Lean On from Major Lazer. Now, if you're listening carefully, you're listening very, very well. There is a common thing between all the songs. In fact, I think we've done this connection before, if my memory serves me right. So it should be an easy one for you. I want you to tell me, what category do all these hits fall under? And I'm going to give you a clue, since it's a Friday and I'm feeling all generous. Those hits, they instantly lift your mood. You know, they get your head nodding. You feel like, you know, tapping your feet every single time you hear the songs. What is the connection? Do you think you know the answer? 0711-046-105 is the number to call. Or reach out, send a text on our socials. 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

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This hour, we play five of your favourite hits back to back. 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

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This hour, we play five of your favorite hits back to back. 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
1: Good morning. You're talking to Don Mwenda.
2: Yes, you. Brian.
1: From Embu.
2: Mm-hmm.
1: I think it's house music.
2: Sorry?
1: House music.
2: Okay, sawa basi.
1: Nalde, good morning, mama.
2: Good morning, uko aje?
1: Niko salama.
2: Uh-huh.
1: I'm so excited for today's Classic Connection.
2: Why?
1: Because I know exactly the answer you're looking for.
2: Okay, let's hear you.
1: So the Classic Connection is the genre.
2: Mm-hmm.
1: That all songs are from one genre, that's EDM house music. Yes, and it's a beautiful genre that I absolutely love and listen to, and it's perfect for the weekend.
2: Yes, it is. Thank you so much. Do have a lovely Friday. And yes, we can all agree that that is the perfect genre for a Furahide studio. You know, I've been getting so many calls and messages. Asanteni sana to everyone who has been part of the Classic Connection this Friday. And yes, if you had EDM, electronic dance music, in mind, you are absolutely right. I played Avicii's Wake Me Up, Swedish House Mafia's Don't You Worry Child, those David Guetta, Sophia Nzau, Major Lazer, all those hits fall under the electronic dance music umbrella. And that's how we're kicking off the weekend today. Big thank you once again to Everard, who has been part of the Classic Connection. I love seeing how quickly you guys figure these things out. Atakama, this one, I believe is a repetition from Someday. I did it earlier here. Asanteni sana Lamek, thank you. Michael, Mitch, Njoki, Thomas, asanteni sana to Lucy, Eric Isichi for choosing Classic 105, your home of good times and great hits. Now, before we dive too deep into the weekend energy, I want us to switch gears for a moment. I want us to get in our feelings a little bit with this song that I've just been loving it. The lyrics are out of this world. This one is guaranteed to take you somewhere special. It did that to me. So enjoy this one by our very own Waya Tajiri. Chaya Sakume is coming up next on Classic 105.
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And yes, it is a Freaky Friday from a Lil Dicky featuring Chris Brown right here on Classic 105. And I know it might not be a Freaky Friday just yet for most of us, especially if you're listening from work, uko tu hapo pretending to be busy while you're busy thinking about the weekend. But it's definitely a feel-good Friday because you're tuned to your station of good times and great hits. I'm Imelda Butio. And by the way, as we continue enjoying the music this morning, I've got more coming up. Kanji Mbugua is on the way, some gospel for you for Zia and John Legend with Minefields. You know how Fridays make you want to feel your best, because you don't know, you might just be called by your friends for some evening plans, after work plans, maybe you're planning to meet some people, and maybe you're just happy the weekend is finally here. And part of feeling good is feeling confident.

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1: Why is the Star Kenya's biggest newspaper? Because the Star circulates 100,000 copies. And why is the Star Kenya's boldest newspaper? 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That is, 100,000 copies of Kenya's biggest and boldest newspaper. 100,000 copies in circulation. 100,000 copies of the Star, right there where you are. 100,000 copies of the Star, right there where you are. Grab a copy of the new, boldly reimagined and revamped Star newspaper, because smart people read the Star.
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3: Energy CSO Pio Wandayi has assured Kenyans that fuel suspected to have high sulfur content has been removed from the market. Wandayi said the oil was imported outside the G2G fuel procurement framework. He maintained that the government moved swiftly to address the issue and protect consumers from all contaminated fuel.
4: Jambo litokea kwamba katika wakati huo kuna meli ya mafuta ilingia nje ya G2G framework. Na hiyo ndio basically the summary of the problem. Lakini it's being dealt with. And it was dealt with actually.
3: The Ministry of Health is committed to fighting rising teen pregnancies and HIV infections among youth by funding comprehensive sexual education and reviving community prevention programs affected by donor cuts. Speaking during the opening of the 9th Pan-African Adolescent and Youth Sexual and Reproductive Health Summit in Mombasa, Family Health Head Dr. Bishari Sark confirmed healthcare workers will be trained to provide adolescent-friendly services, assuring Kenyans of systemic infrastructure improvements to access essential medicines.
5: We have launched the Digital Health Superhighway. We have deployed the Iwene initiative, every mother, every newborn, everywhere, which allows us to track deliveries and outcomes in real time across the country.
3: President William Ruto has called for the urgent acceleration of the tripartite free trade area and African continental free trade area agreements to counter low intra-African trade, which stands at 17%. Speaking during the Kenya-South Africa Joint Business Forum, Ruto stated that Kenya is ready to host the headquarters to boost economic momentum.
6: Intra-European trade is close to 70. The region that has progressed the most in intra-regional trade is the East African Community. But we're still way below where we should be.
3: Hundreds of young Kenyans are to benefit from mass employment opportunities following a powerful strategic partnership between Pride Inn Hotels and global restaurant brand TGI Fridays. Pride Inn MD Hasnain Nurani has confirmed that the investment will create hundreds of direct and indirect jobs, accelerating revenue generation while boosting local businesses through the exclusive sourcing of domestic goods. Now you're up to date on Classic 105. I'm Suzanne Kimashe.
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0: And it's playing on your station of good times and great hits, Classic 105. Imelda Mutio is my name. And karibu, karibu sana to a feel-good Friday. I've got more hits lined up for you. They'll be playing in just a bit. But before we enjoy and get back to some great hits, I told you earlier, today in studio, I'm going to be joined in this hour by someone. We'll be talking about something that affects millions of people in the world. And yet, many of us do not know we have this condition until it's advanced. We're going to be talking about chronic kidney disease. It is commonly known as CKD. And to help us understand this important health issue, we are joined in studio by Dr. Paris Koge. Karibu sana daktari. She's from the Nairobi Hospital. She's the lead nephrologist. I hope I get it right. She is the lead nephrologist. Have I said it well?
1: Yes.
0: Nephrologist.
1: Nephrologist.
0: Yes. Okay. And also head of nephrology department at the Nairobi Hospital, as I said earlier. Karibu sana daktari. Thank you so much for joining us today. Now, I want us to start off with... many of us, we've had the term chronic kidney disease. Help us understand what it means.
1: Thank you, Imelda. Mm-hmm. And thank you for hosting me. And maybe before we say chronic kidney disease, okay, we just say kidney disease.
0: Okay.
1: So kidney disease is any abnormality affecting the kidney, mm-hmm, in that it is not functioning optimally. That is removing your water, removing your waste, and removing toxins. Mm-hmm. So when we say chronic, it means there was an acute. Okay. So acute is where you have kidney disease, mm-hmm, lasting up to 3 months. When it passed 3 months, we call that chronic kidney disease. Mm-hmm. So that's basically chronic kidney disease.
0: Okay.
1: Yes.
0: And why is it that health expert at this point in time, they're describing it as a major health risk?
1: Yes, it's a major health risk because it has been unrecognized.
0: Okay.
1: Until recently, the World Health Organization declared it that should be included in our NCD, that is chronic disease programs, mm-hmm, because it's a silent killer.
0: Yeah.
1: You don't feel it until it's so advanced. So it affects quite a number of people. And in the world, it's about 850 million people, mm-hmm, who have chronic kidney disease. When we come down to home Kenya, it's about 1%. Let's say from our last census, we were about 50 million, thereabout. Mm-hmm. So about 5 million people have chronic kidney disease, and about 7,000 or more than that, yeah, are on dialysis.
0: Okay.
1: So that's why we need to really talk about it and discuss, okay, how do we tackle this. Yeah.
0: And now that we know what it is, what is like the major cause of the kidney disease?
1: There are many causes, uh-huh, and you can also call them risk factors. Uh-huh. So one is people with chronic diseases. So for example, hypertension, diabetes, people who have genetic issues. So we are born by our parents, but we inherit certain genes. Mm-hmm. So people have polycystic kidney disease. You can have what we call autoimmune diseases. And those are diseases that your immunity attacks your own immunity. So people with SLE, people have had lupus. There are groups about lupus. Mm-hmm. We have over-the-counter medicine. So these are called non-steroidal anti-inflammatory medicine.
0: Okay.
1: So the group is mara moja, headaches. They have very high doses of aspirin. The only safe aspirin that you can take is less than 325 milligram a day. So the one we recommend is the 75 for people with heart disease, but anything more than that. So if you take headaches, it has 600 milligram, mm-hmm, and you take three of them. It really kills pain, but it actually affects your kidney. Things like diclofenac, idocid, yeah, brufen, mm-hmm, serecoxib. There are several types of medicine. There are also drugs that we give in hospitals,
0: okay,
1: when we are doing a scan. We call it contrast. So if you're given that and you are not well prepared, it can actually injure your kidney. Herbs. People are taking a lot of herbs. They are not purified. So they damage your kidney and as well as other organs, especially the liver. So other risk factors is obesity. So obesity will actually come in handy because once you're obese, your pressure goes up. Mm-hmm. Your diabetes, you become diabetic. So that's a very major health risk.
0: Yeah.
1: The age related. As we grow old, also our kidney ages.
0: Mm-hmm.
1: After age of 40, you lose a mil of function every year. So mm-hmm. by the time you're 90, hopefully we reach there,
0: yeah.
1: your kidney function is much lower than the young person.
0: Okay.
1: There are people who are overly dehydrated all the time. I recently wrote an article about fluid intake and all that.
0: Mm-hmm.
1: And if you're not taking water for a long time, you become dry. You are prone to urinary tract infections mm-hmm. because passing urine is like flushing. So you'll get urinary tract infection. Sometimes it affects all the way to the kidney. So the kidney is not just the organ itself. There is a urinary system. So you can get infection along all that way. You also can acquire stones which block your urinary system. So that urine backflows. And the backflow also happens to the older men who get an enlarged prostate.
0: Yeah.
1: So that urine backflows, it's acidic, it actually damages the kidney. If you've ever had something we call acute kidney injury, it's like when you get a wound and you heal with a scar. So that scar is actually part of the kidney that is not working.
0: Mm-hmm.
1: So if you keep getting that regularly, you actually scar a lot and your function is reduced. So you'll be in the category of chronic kidney disease people. Infections.
0: Mm-hmm.
1: So HIV can affect your kidney. Malaria, simple malaria can affect your kidney.
0: Mm-hmm.
1: So and severe sepsis, that is infection that is already in blood and you require a lot of attention, like patients who stay in ICU.
0: Yeah.
1: So those are major risks of kidney disease.
0: Very insightful. I love something that has just stuck with me is when you said about painkillers and the brufen, the maramoja. You know, most of the times, if you ask me, I'd have said such kind of diseases like kidney disease, they're always genetic, you know, high blood pressure if you have diabetes. But you mean something as simple as your intake of painkillers can
1: yes.
0: impact your kidney health.
1: Yes.
0: I love that.
1: Yes.
0: Something I've learned. So we're going to be taking a short break. Dr. Paris is still with us here. And I told you earlier, in case you have any questions concerning kidney health, you can reach out on our social media at Classic 105 and Dr. Paris will definitely answer your questions.
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0: That is Cat Franklin with some motivation for you this morning. Radio on Classic 4 to 5, good times and the greatest. It is 1, 2, 3 victory. Imelda with you is my name and welcome back. We're still continuing with our discussion on chronic kidney disease with Dr. Paris Konge. She's the lead nephrologist and head of the nephrology department at the Nairobi Hospital. Now, before the break, we talked about what CKD is, what chronic kidney disease is, and some factors that can put people at risk. Now, I want us to, there's something you mentioned, yeah, about it being referred as a silent disease. Why is that?
1: By the time you're having any symptoms mm-hmm. of chronic disease, it is really advanced. It is painless. It's initially asymptomatic. So the people who get symptoms and they go to hospital, they actually don't know that it's actually kidney disease, because it will present as similar as any other disease. So mm-hmm. people feel tired. They're not able to do their work properly. They are not concentrating. They have lost appetite. They are nauseated. They are vomiting. Those are symptoms that you can get with any other disease. Once it is advanced, you have body swelling. So you notice that your legs are swollen. When you wake up in the morning, people tell you your face is swollen. Then you're not able to eat at all. Some people have difficulty in breathing because your kidney removes excess water. Mm-hmm. So it's not doing that. It means you're retaining all that fluid you're taking. So some of it go to the lung. So some people may present with just difficulty in breathing, really. There are few people who may have subtle symptoms. Mm-hmm. So if your problem comes from your urinary symptoms, you may have bloody urine. You may have urine that is looking like you've put OMO. We call it foamy mm-hmm. because you're producing a lot of protein. Your kidney is leaking a lot of protein. So you may notice that earlier. Or you notice you have no urine at all, or you're urinating too frequently. When you finish, you want to go again, and it is small amounts, or you just have no urine at all.
0: Okay.
1: So those will be very late symptoms, but initially you not know. However, these patients, these people who have hypertension, high blood pressure, if it's not well checked, they may have those symptoms earlier when they go see their doctor. So it is asymptomatic, that's why. So by the time you're coming to see a nephrologist, it is too late. You're already in stage 5.
0: Wow. So there's nothing that can be done when I'm at stage 1? Is it that we just ignore? What happens? It can't be diagnosed at...
1: We can. Uh-huh. People don't like screening, okay. But what we're advocating is screening. Uh-huh. So if the wellness checks that people do these days, mm-hmm. go get a blood pressure taken. Get a blood sugar done. Get your weight done. Okay, when you go for wellness, let them do urinalysis. There are those packages where they look at your kidney function. That's a blood test. Mm-hmm. You just need two things. You just need a urine test and a blood test where they check your creatinine and your kidney function. So we are able to tell. So patients who are on follow-up for various reasons, hypertension, diabetes, genetic diseases, they should have a kidney function done and a urine check done. And that way we may catch them very early. So these screenings that we do, for example, we did World Kidney Day mm-hmm. and we checked so many people. So you're able to know. If your blood pressure is abnormal, it means you're hypertensive. So that needs to be taken care of before you actually get kidney disease. Because once you control that, you do not damage the kidney itself. Mm-hmm. The same way with blood sugar. So it's screening.
0: So it means I might be feeling perfectly healthy, but I can be having that condition.
1: Very true.
0: Very true.
1: Very true.
0: Interesting. I wanted to ask you about the different stages. Apart from the first that you've mentioned,
1: yes.
0: And the last one, is there anything that happens in between the two?
1: So we have 5 stages. Mm-hmm. So you have CKD1, which is chronic kidney disease. We call it CKD mm-hmm. 1 to 5.
0: Okay.
1: So 1 is where you have a normal function mm-hmm. or you have hyperfunction, because there are conditions that can make you filter so much. Mm-hmm. So we call that hyperfunction.
0: Okay.
1: So CK2 is where you have 60% to 89%. So we start following you up. and seeing what is going on, because it actually goes in a decline. So those are patients who have mildly reduced function, what we call GFR, that is glomerular filtration rate. Mm-hmm. So once you come below 60 is when we say you now have chronic kidney disease that requires attention. So you may not have any symptoms again. So there is stage 3A and stage 3B. So mm-hmm. that is between the 30 and 59.
0: Okay.
1: Stage 3 and stage 3B. So patients may realize their HB is not going up because your kidney produces a hormone called erythropoietin. That hormone has, it's the final product of your making your red blood cells. So if it's not doing that, you may notice that your hemoglobin, which is the level of your blood, mm-hmm. is low.
0: Mm-hmm.
1: So you may just have that symptom or nothing else. So when you now come to stage 4 is when your function is rather, it's now moderately worse. So you're not removing enough toxins, you're not eliminating the acid, you're not able to clear the water. So mm-hmm. you'll have a bit of swelling, you'll have a bit of bone aches, you'll have the anemia again, which is the low blood. And now when it's more profound, stage 5 is when now you go to hospital because you're already feeling nauseated, mm-hmm. you're feeling fatigued, you're losing appetite, and you're swelling, or your kidney just shuts down. So there are patients who show up, especially the ones who have a component we call autoimmune. If your immunity attacks your body, that may happen in a very short period. You may not go through the stages. You may get the inflammation, and the next minute your kidney function is worsening. So those ones come immediately, already kidney having failed. So once you feel unusual symptoms,
0: yeah.
1: whether it's kidney or anything, it's good to go seek health. Don't go over the counter and ask the pharmacy, hey, I'm feeling headache here, mm-hmm. what do I do? No.
0: Yeah.
1: Yeah. So that's why it's hard for you to know that now I feel I'm in stage 3.
0: Yeah.
1: No, you'll just find yourself in stage 5 or end stage, which we call end stage. Those are the people who do dialysis.
0: And what makes that difference is early testing.
1: Screening.
0: Yes.
1: Screening and healthy living.
0: Okay.
1: Yes.
0: Okay.
1: We forgot to mention exercise.
0: Uh-huh.
1: Mm. So
0: how does it impact?
1: So if you're physically active,
0: uh-huh.
1: we call those components lifestyle change.
0: Mm-hmm.
1: So people who sit for a long time, it's basically sedentary lifestyle.
0: Mm-hmm.
1: These days you don't need genetics to get hypertension and diabetes.
0: Yeah.
1: You just need to be sedentary. You're not moving at all.
0: Mm-hmm.
1: You come to the office, you sit, then you stay the whole day sitting, you're not even taking water.
0: Yeah.
1: Okay. And then you get into your nice car, you drive
0: mm-hmm.
1: home,
0: mm-hmm.
1: you reach home in jam, then you're so tired, you sit in front of your TV, or we are listening to radio, whatever we are doing,
0: yeah.
1: you have not moved at all. So with time, and then our eating is very bad. So we eat junk, or you stress eat, or you eat whatever is available because
0: yeah.
1: you don't have time. So all those will contribute to weight gain. Weight gain will also contribute, now you'll have high cholesterol, you'll get hypertension, you'll get the diabetes, all those things will come in. So when you're physically active, you're able to actually control your lifestyle and reduce the risk, even those who are genetically predisposed.
0: Yeah.
1: You may reduce your risk by 20 years by just being physically fit.
0: Okay.
1: Yeah.
0: Well, we're going to be taking one more very short break. We'll be back to discuss treatment options, so don't go away.
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0: you so much for choosing Classic 105, Good Times and Great Hits. This beautiful Furahi Day, Melda Vatio is my name. And that was Aria Star alongside Kelly Rowland with a Bloody Summer written remix. Now, we are wrapping up our conversation on chronic kidney disease with Dr. Perry Skoge from the Nairobi Hospital. Now, I had said we're going to talk about the treatment options available. But before we get to the treatment, I want us to go back to diagnosis and screening. Yeah. So what happens during the test? And at this, just take us through the tests. And are they expensive?
1: Thank you. Thank you, Imelda. Mm-hmm. It depends on what test you need to do, but some are very simple.
0: Okay.
1: So the diagnosis is mainly two things. Urinalysis, which is very cheap, even in our public hospitals. Mm-hmm. And a blood test, where we check your creatinine. So creatinine is the marker of your kidney function, and it's mainly produced by your muscles, how active you are and all that, and you're able to see it in blood. So once we see your creatinine, we are able to calculate your glomerular filtration rate and give you a percentage mm-hmm. and tell you how it is working. So in the urinalysis, we are looking at, is your kidney leaking protein? And we are able to quantify that protein by doing something called UACR, urine albumin creatinine ratio. And we can tell you you're leaking 3 grams of protein, and they have significance. Mm-hmm. We check whether you're leaking blood, which is red blood cells. They should not appear in the urine. So those are the things we look at, and they are very simple. So the wellness check mainly is when you go to hospital, and those things are all over. So they do their basic things depending on the risk. So the initially is that they examine you, ask you questions, do your blood pressure, do your blood sugar. Mm-hmm. Now from that, they can actually determine what they need to do. But there are simple things like now you'll do a urinalysis. If you're a lady, they do a pap smear, you do a blessed exam. They also do the blood tests. The basic blood test is a blood count, a kidney function, and a liver function, and a blood sugar.
0: Okay.
1: So those are really cheap. Everyone can afford, and you can do that yearly depending on what was found the other time, and you are able to keep track. Now there are advanced tests that can be done mm-hmm. so they can check your cholesterol level, okay, and if you are found to have any sense of kidney disease or any chronic illness, they can actually ask for ultrasound, get a cardiac exam, get an echo for the heart, they look at your kidney sizes. All those things can be done by each stage depending on what you have, but screening is the key. Once you go, the doctor will be able to advise what you actually need, and there are many packages out there for screening.
0: Okay.
1: Yeah.
0: And if anyone gets diagnosed with kidney disease, whether chronic or just at the early stages, of course, it's human to get worried. Yeah. What treatment options are available, especially at the Nairobi Hospital?
1: So we treat kidney disease, mm-hmm. but it depends on what stage you're on,
0: okay.
1: and what risk factors you have. So if it's your uncontrolled diabetes, uncontrolled hypertension, genetic issues, weight management, those are things that we control, and your kidney can actually improve in terms of function. So at the Nairobi Hospital, we have a chronic kidney disease clinic.
0: Mm-hmm.
1: We have a hypertension clinic, which is, we call it family health clinic. We see diabetes, hypertension, obesity, and all that, and we're able to screen those patients.
0: Yeah.
1: So the other treatment you give is now tackle the kidney disease itself. So initially, when you're above stage 5, there are treatments that we can give to actually retard progression of kidney disease. That's why we need to get it early so that we retard the progression. So there are drugs that are now very available. I'll just mention their names in their group. Some are called ACE inhibitors, so angiotensin converting enzyme inhibitor. They work in the kidney. We have SGLT2 inhibitors, okay? That is sodium glucose transporter. So they work also in the kidney. And we have mineralocorticoids. So those three, they are called magic three. Once given, they will actually retard progression of your kidney disease. They reduce the protein leakage in the kidney, which ends up damaging the tubules in the kidney. And that way you can actually stay in the same stage or go a stage down. So if you're 3B, you can go to 3A and stay there for a very long time. Vis-a-vis, we are also controlling your blood pressure. We are controlling your hypertension, your diabetes. Yeah. And you've also stopped taking these other things that we talked about. You're not taking the herbs. You're not taking the NSAIDs. So if you have advanced to stage 5, we offer dialysis. So dialysis is an artificial kidney that we clean your blood, we remove it into the machine, and then we clean it and return it to you. So that is hemodialysis. We can also do peritoneal dialysis, which is not so common in Kenya. I'm actually a peritoneal dialysis specialist. Mm-hmm. You use your tummy. We put a catheter in your tummy, and we put fluid. So your tummy has a lining that acts as a dialyzer, as a kidney. So it will pull all the waste into the space, and then we empty it every 4 hours or use a machine to do that. Dialysis in itself is a symptom treatment. It's not definitive treatment. So if you lose a kidney or your kidney is not working, you actually need to replace a kidney. So that is where we do kidney transplant. In Nairobi Hospital, we do kidney transplant. We have a vibrant program. So kidney transplant is you get a kidney from another person. So, and in Kenya, we do from relatives. Emotional relatives is your wife or your husband. And you can get from your children, from your cousin, from your nephews, from your nieces. All those people can be a donor. So if you have reached that stage, and actually you can get kidney transplant before you start dialysis. We call that preemptive. So those are some of the options that we have for chronic kidney disease. But we would want to catch you early before you even need to dialyze, so that we can manage you at stage 2, 3, and 4, and you're followed up. The other thing is getting a follow-up clinic. Every month or every 3 months or every 6 months, depending on severity of your chronic kidney disease, so that the doctor can assess. We also do nutritional counseling, because a part of nutrition also helps. There are things we'll tell you to stop. Too much salt will tell you to stop. If your kidney has advanced, food less with potassium, a little bit of less protein. So there are many adjustments about nutrition that can help retard kidney progression as well. And of course, exercise, we advocate for that. Yeah.
0: Thank you so much, Dr. for that. Now, as we conclude, what is a message you'd love to leave our listener with, have them remember regarding protecting their kidney health?
1: So kidney disease is a burden. We can catch it early, and it's preventable, actually. And at certain stage, it's reversible, and you can get help. Let's get early screening. Take our medication. If you're on treatment, please take your medication. Don't skip, because that helps and delays you seeing a nephrologist. Healthy living. Take at least 1.5 liters of water daily. Not tea, coffee, water. Plain water.
0: Yeah.
1: Make sure you're well hydrated and healthy living.
0: Okay. Thank
1: you so
0: much. We'll
1: be able to curb kidney disease, yes.
0: Thank you so much for that, Dr. Ri. That was Dr. Paris Koge from the Nairobi Hospital. She's the lead nephrologist and head of the nephrology department. Thank you so much for sharing your expertise. Thank you for helping us understand better what chronic kidney disease is. And of course, thank you so much to our listener for choosing Classic 105. Remember that your kidneys are a vital part of your overall health. So do take care, go do your dialysis and screening, and live a healthy life.

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0: 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News Today.
1: Even after treatment and recovery from Ebola symptoms, the virus can persist in certain body tissues, increasing the risk of transmission. Infectious disease expert Samuel Njenga advises male Ebola survivors to use condoms and breastfeeding mothers to avoid breastfeeding for another 3 months, noting that the virus can remain hidden in the testes and mammary glands. He adds that regular monitoring is essential after this period, as the virus may persist in some persons for up to a year.
2: The Ebola virus refers places like the reproductive organ, where the immune system is not able to penetrate. After somebody has recovered from Ebola, if it is a male, women can be having

0: virus. If it is a female, milk can be carrying the virus.
1: Parents have vowed not to pay for damages allegedly caused during recent school unrest investigations are conducted. Chairperson of the Parents Association, Silas Abuhatsa, says some schools exploit unrest claims to demand money from parents, adding that they must be involved in verifying both the extent of the destruction and the cost before any payments are made.
2: They don't even have any investigations, but they are just seeing that when the students go back, they must take that money.
3: Investigations zifanywe na DCI, the Minister of Education, pia Teacher Service Commission kujua haya malipo ambayo hawa principals impose on parents yanatoka wapi.
1: Thousands of athletes are expected to take part in the fifth edition of the Nairobi City Marathon on Sunday, with major traffic disruptions expected across the city. Motorists have been advised to avoid the Nairobi Expressway and other roads along the marathon route as athletes compete. South African President Cyril Ramaphosa is committed to reducing import duties on Kenyan agricultural products to foster balanced trade. Co-hosting a business forum with President William Ruto in Johannesburg, Ramaphosa stated that South Africans need to drink more Kenyan tea, calling for future forums to be judged by actual deals closed. First Lady Rachel Ruto has called on Kenyans to take an active role in protecting the environment, saying environmental conservation is a shared responsibility. In her message marking World Environment Day, the First Lady said this year's theme challenges persons, communities and governments to take bold and practical steps to safeguard the planet for future generations. Now you're up to date on Classic 105. I'm Suzanne Kimashia.
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6: All right, I'm Imelda Botia. Very good afternoon to you. Yes, the clock just hit noon and kama kawaida, I've got the dilemma of the day coming up in just a bit, so stay with me. But before all that, let's enjoy this hit. Rudimental, just clean this day. Starting us off.
7: Hope life is beautiful. 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

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And I traveled around the world, think where you living at now. 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And every once in a while, I start texting, write a paragraph, but then I delete the message. Think about you like a pastime.

0: Indeed, hey, it's Imelda, but here is my name. Thank you so much for choosing Classic 105. Now, just to get into the dilemma of the day, you know, when it hits noon, it is time for a bit of challenge. It's time for me to give you a challenge. And today's dilemma is a heavy one. And I want you to be very honest with me. Now, you just won 50 million shillings. Life has finally smiled at you. Everything iko salama. Umeshinda 50 million. But then your partner gets a medical emergency. They need an eye surgery that cost 49 million shillings. What are you doing? Do you spend almost all your money to save your lover's eyesight? Or are you going to protect your money? Na useme wacha huyu mpenzi wangu ajipange. You just won 50 million Kenyan shillings. Then your partner gets a medical emergency. They need an eye surgery that costs 49 million shillings. So inamaanisha utabaki na 1 million shillings. What are you going to do? Are you going to spend almost all your money to save your lover's eyesight? Or are you going to say, huyu wacha ajipange? Are you going to protect the money that you just got? That is the dilemma of today. 0711-046-105 is the number to call. Or let me know what you're going for on our social media at Classic105 at Imelda Mutio.
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1: That is Lucas Graham taking us through the journey of life with 7 years on Classic 105, Good Times and Great Hits. I'm Imelda Butier. I want you to quickly listen to today's dilemma. You just won 50 million shillings. Your life has changed. But when you thought mambo imeanza kuwa mzuri, you thought wrong, because your partner, at the moment you just won 50 million shillings, needs an urgent eye surgery that costs 49 million. You have one choice. 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
2: Hi, Melda.
1: Hi, good afternoon.
2: Good afternoon to you.
1: Mm-hmm.
2: So, sir, let me ask you, okay, what else in this world is he trying to see?
1: Eh, Asha Kuona, eh? And he's seen enough.
2: I am the love of his life.
1: Uh-huh.
2: I am the love of his life.
1: Uh-huh.
2: From there on, he doesn't need to see anything in this world again.
1: Okay.
2: I will hold his hand.
1: So you spend the money while he's walking with a walking stick.
2: It's fine. Yeah, he's seen everything he needs to see.
1: Okay, thank you so much.
2: Yeah.
1: Do have a lovely Friday. Yes, good afternoon.
3: Good afternoon.
1: Mm-hmm.
3: Yeah, it's about me winning 50 million.
1: Yeah.
3: And then my wife, I've got an eyesight problem.
1: Yes.
3: Costing 49 million.
1: Yes.
3: Yeah, I'll sit down with her.
1: Mm-hmm.
3: Ask her whether she wants to see poverty.
1: Uh-huh.
3: Or feel wealth. Yeah, she'll decide. But if she chooses the worst side, I won't go with her.
1: You will go with her?
3: I won't go with her.
1: Oh, you will not go with her. Okay.
3: I'd rather retain my 50 million.
1: Mm-hmm. Yeah, jipange sasa. Because clearly she wants to see poverty.
3: Yeah, I'm going to go on a poverty.
1: Thank you so much. Have a lovely weekend.
3: Yeah, this is Eric Jake from Nairobi.
1: Asante.
4: This is Joel from Kericho.
1: Yes, Joel.
4: Baba ile kitu iko. Na budget 1 million.
1: Eh.
4: Yeye na familia yake kitangi.
1: Ehe.
4: Lakini kama ni mamangu.
1: Eh.
4: Napeana yote, hata kama ni 50 million napeana zote.
1: So ungoja, kama ni mpenzi wako utampea tu 1 million ajipange, wewe ukae na 49.
4: 1 million napatia na mbo chipanga na familia zao, tuhamile zao siungizo zingine.
1: Lakini sasa 1 million haitamsaidia, anataka 49 million.
4: Hello?
1: Hello, unanisikia? Yeah. Hello?
4: Yes, Emilia.
1: Okay, I'm saying, anataka 49 million, aende atengeneze macho.
4: 1 million imetosha, wakipiti kwa familia, wengine wajaze ingine ya iti. Lakini kama naimata, napeana zote 50.
1: Wengine wajazilie. You guys are making my afternoon. Yani, you're all about saving the money, protecting the 50 million at all cost. I'm seeing here on our X platform, Steam Alex, you're clearly the only one who's going with this option. Nasema, to be honest, mimi nitamtolea hiyo 49 million, but it will depend on how she has been treating me. Just the thought itself. Hey, Alex, you're one of a kind. What about you? If your person, you know, your husband, your wife needed 49 million Kenyan shillings to treat their eyesight when you just won 50 million shillings, what are you doing? That has been the dilemma for today. The conversation continues on our social media platform. You can let me know what choice you go for.
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And make it last forever. All the great hits that still mean so much to you. 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But as for me, you're the one. 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

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It is all about feeling good. 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Good times and great hits.

0: Nobody. And they're wrapping up an hour of good times and great hits this Friday afternoon on Classic 105. Good times and great hits. Imelda Mathieu is my name. I've got the great one-on-one coming up in just a bit right after the news. But before we get to them, if you're in Kakamega, if you're anywhere near around Kakamega, I want you to get ready because the Radio Africa Roadshow is coming your way. This month, on the 26th, we're going to be bringing the energy straight to Western Kenya. So kama uko around Kakamega, uko Kakamega, you're around that vicinity, get ready for us because we'll be bringing the energy straight to your streets. It's going to be nothing but vibes. We'll have great music, live entertainment, we'll have giveaways, surprise moments that are going to make you say, I am glad I showed up to this roadshow. So come experience music, come and meet your people, come and see, come and have a time of your life. All of that will be happening in one place. So if you're in Kakamega, Mega, mark the date to June 26th. Tell a friend to tell a friend to tell a friend because we are coming to turn things up all the way up.
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3: More than 30 million Kenyans registered under the Social Health Authority are now benefiting from financial cover for a range of eye care services. Health Cabinet Secretary Ndwale says SHA is supporting preventive, diagnostic, medical and surgical eye care, including cataract treatment. He says the Facility Improvement Financing Framework is helping health facilities improve infrastructure, maintain equipment and enhance service delivery. President William Ruto has criticized Africa's reliance on foreign food imports, excessive investments in local agro-processing. Speaking in South Africa, President Ruto declared that the continent cannot keep spending billions in importing food when local farmers and agro-industries stand fully ready to feed the population.
4: Kenya, a global leader in tea, horticulture, fresh produce. South Africa, a master of food processing. We must invest decisively in supply chains that connect African producers to African markets.
3: Experts warn that Ebola can have lasting effects even after recovery, including eye, neurological and mental health complications. Infectious disease expert Samuel Njenga says these conditions may result from inflammation triggered by the body's immune response to the virus, which can damage certain tissues in some patients.
5: All the tissues in our body behave differently when they are attacked by the virus.

0: that when you have an infection, the activities of the immune system not only destroy the virus that it tried to fight, it also can destroy some of your body tissues.
1: And an education expert has linked the rise in school unrest to failure by institutions to address students' concerns. Moses Shitseswe says issues such as poor welfare, academic pressure and drug abuse often go unresolved until they trigger strikes. He's calling for stronger counseling services and regular dialogue between students and school administrators.
2: A strike cannot be just be caused by maybe one of the things. There is always a pile-up of things. Create a strong counseling team in school where students can freely express themselves and be advised accordingly. Another thing is advice on dialogue.
1: President William Ruto's aide Farouk Kibet has urged leaders and residents of Western Kenya to support his re-election bid. Speaking in Bungoma, Kibet said the region could produce Kenya's next president after 2032. He added that political unity and cooperation with Kenya Kwanza administration will strengthen the region's chances of producing Ruto's successor.
3: Na mimi naambia nyinyi watu ya Western, Kapondi ya kiweko, tunataka utawala ikitoka Rift Valley, ikuje Western Kenya ili na nyinyi mtawala. Wapi makofi?
1: Now you're up to date on Classic 15, I'm Mark Gitao.
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1: Moo Insurance Kenya has joined the Blue Company Project, a private sector coalition promoting the fight against corruption. The insurer says integrity, transparency and accountability will remain at the core of its operations. Moo says businesses have a key role to play in tackling corruption and building public trust. Now, EPRA has cancelled all public consultation forums on the proposed electricity tariff review after Kenya Power withdrew its application for a tariff review covering the 2026-2027 to 2028-2029 period. EPRA says the decision followed consultations with government and with key stakeholders aimed at preventing an increase in electricity cost. The regulator is assuring consumers that current electricity tariffs will remain unchanged and that electricity supply will continue uninterrupted. That's your business news. I'm Mark Gitao.
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5: All right, I'm Imelda Mutio. Very good afternoon to you. Welcome into the 1 o'clock hour on your station of good times and great hits. If you're just joining, karibu sana. We're still riding through this Friday together. And I hope your afternoon is doing well, whatever it is you're listening from. I've got absolutely great hits coming up in this hour. But first, let's get the great one at one.
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0: favorite beautiful one from Christina Shusho. It is Napenda right here on Classic 105. And I hope you're loving all the hits coming through this afternoon on your station of good times and great hits with me, Imelda Mutio. And we can all agree when it comes to our families, either you are your spouse, you know, your kids, your extended family, we all want the absolute best for them, right? 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

0: good times and great hits, classic of 105. I've been built up with you, and that was Mount Elka and Ali Kiba with Songi Songi Remix. You know, that hit is just a good one to sing along to, especially at a time like this. I've got MKTO coming up next with a classic. But before we get there, if you're in Kakamega, I want you to get ready. Yes, kama uko side za western, I want you to get ready for something big coming your way. Yes, the Radio Africa Roadshow is going to be landing in Western Kenya on the 26th of this month. And I'm telling you, this is going to be more than an event. It's going to be an experience. You'll get to enjoy music. There'll be music everywhere. Energy will be everywhere. People will be coming together for one big celebration. You know, Kakamega is going to come alive from streets to the estates to every corner of the town. Yani, we are talking about live entertainment, massive giveaways, surprise moments you won't see coming. So make sure on the 26th of this month, come uko Kakamega, uko around Kakamega, get ready for us, because this is going to be your moment.
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0: It's Gilad with Sema Milele right here on Classic 5, good times and great hits. And honestly, I could listen to that voice all day, every day. Gilad has the smooth, timeless sound. I absolutely love it. He sounds so, so amazing. Coming up next, I've got a hit for all the classic men. If you're one of them, I want you to get ready to feel yourself a little bit. We're getting into that confidence, that swagger, that style with Jidenna and Kendrick Lamar. Next.
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Great to hear the Hall of Fame ramping up My Time with you this Friday. It's been a really, really good one. I've enjoyed spending my time with you today. And you know what? It's about to get even better. Yes, Brenda Obath is coming up next with more good times and great hits. Imelda Mathieu is my name. Have a lovely Friday evening. I'll see you again tomorrow from 7 a.m.

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1: And that was Heart of a Woman wrapping up your 3 at 3 all-time anthems here on Mike and Brenda on Classic 105. You're home for good times and great hits. I had D&G before that and Come Through. All of these songs, of course, featuring or completely done by Summer Walker. So if you guess Summer Walker as our connection for today, then you're absolutely on the money. You're ready for the weekend. So how about we proceed to give you more of what you need? Stay tuned because I've got Kehlani with Folded up in a moment, some Jere and Ben Saul with Colors, plus more hits that you absolutely love. But first, I do need to be telling you about what we're going to be doing. Now, the Kakamega, people in Kakamega, I hope you're ready. The Radio Africa Roadshow is coming to you. That's happening on the 26th of June.

0: This year, we're going to be bringing the heat to Western Kenya from the streets to estates near you. You can expect big energy, great music, and surprises all day long. Now, we will be taking over Kakamega with a live entertainment, giveaways, and that unbeatable connection that only we over here can deliver. So save that date. Like I said, 26th of June, 2026. 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
1: That's Dave alongside Thames. 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It's called Rain Dance, and it's playing for you on your Good Times and Great Hits station. This is Classic 105. You're hanging out with me, Brenda Barth, on a Feel Good Friday. And thank God the weekend is here. Yo, I've done too many things and lived too many lives this week. I need some semblance of normal, and I'm pretty sure you feel the same. So whatever it is that you're choosing to do with your weekend, do it with a full and very eager heart. Sour. And team bad decisions, I implore you not to make them, but if you are going to make them, then I suggest you fail miraculously and fantastically. Sawa sawa. Thank you. All right, now, of course, in just a few, keeping on this nice R&B tip that we have going on, I've got Stormzy, Ed Sheeran, Burna Boy with Own It coming up next. Some Notorious B.I.G., Diddy, Nelly, The Jagged Edge with Nasty Girl, plus more as we make our way towards the top of the hour. 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

0: 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This is Classic 105. I've got Chris Brown with Angel Numbers in just a second. Then I've got some Protégé and Georgia Smith with 10K in Row. Love me some Protégé. I heard a rumor that he's supposed to be performing in the 254 this year. Is that true? Because if it is, involve me highly and deeply. But as we get to all of that, there's a story that I've just seen a couple of days ago, and it's finally made its way to Kenyan shores. It's about what people buy their kids during graduation, right? So here, you graduate high school and you've graduated high school. Excuse me, you're not done with school, straight into campus if that's the plan for you. But in America and other places, people get gifts. And apparently Nairobians these days are also doing the same for their teenagers. Very cute. Can't relate. But this lady bought her daughter a Honda, right? She bought her a car, a very nice black sleek little thing, a kadudutu. And the daughter responds back saying, listen, she expected better. That's really summarizing what she said because she was hella disrespectful. And she said, listen, you drive a G-Wagon, mom. So me driving a basic Honda is kind of weird. Anyway, it's fine. You can just sell it. I don't want it. Now, let me tell you, I don't know where people are getting this kind of audacity because text an African mother that one. And the next inside of anything you're going to be seeing is a coffin. There's absolutely no way you could talk to someone like that. So if you've got teenagers, you might want to think twice about spoiling them because the premium tears this woman must have shed when her daughter was telling her that kind of rubbish. They must have been for World Cup.
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That's Georgia Smith alongside Protégé, 10K in Row. That's what that song is called. If you like it, I love it. And that's playing for you right here on Mike and Brenda on your home for good times and great hits. Since Mike came around, the hashtag we're using is Brenda on Classic. That's on X at Classic 105 Kenya. And in just a few, I've got Georgia Smith again with Jay Huss. It's a song called Feelings. Then some Kanye West and T-Pain, because we have to welcome ourselves to the weekend, my good people. In the meantime, though, we all need financial freedom that adapts to our lifestyles. 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So that's how you make sure that you're always keeping up with everything that needs to be done in your life. For now, though, let's get into our feelings, good people.

0: soul challenges still prevailing. We are thankful for life, and we're going into a weekend to celebrate exactly that, and that's playing for you on Classic 105. You're home for good times and for great hits. Brenda Barth is on the next hour, of course. If you have a particular song that is going to set your weekend off right, then Sing For Your Request is exactly designed for you. And I'm going to give you the details on exactly what the rules of engagement are when it comes to the request time in the next hour. So stick around for that, plus more fantastic hits. And I'll be telling you a very strange story that I came across the other day, because humanity just is tending further and further from the grace of God. I don't know what's going on. But for the plot, we have to discuss. Details coming up in a few. Keep it classic.
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2: President William Ruto has urged deep industrial cooperation between Kenya and South Africa in automotive assembly and green manufacturing to unlock untapped economic potential. While bilateral trade hit $680 million in 2025, Ruto termed it meaningful progress that still leaves vast opportunities unexploited, noting over 60 South African firms currently operate in Kenya.
3: South Africa is one of Africa's premier industrial and financial powerhouses, while Kenya is the gateway to East and Central Africa that is propelled by a dynamic private sector and strategic infrastructure.
2: Lawyer Dunstan Omari has argued that installing CCTV cameras inside school dormitories is illegal and violates students' constitutional right to privacy. Omari says Article 31 of the Constitution protects individual privacy and only allows surveillance in public spaces such as corridors and common areas. He maintains that dormitories are private spaces where students have a right to dignity and personal privacy, adding that recording girls while they sleep amounts to a violation of their constitutional rights.
4: Privacy is so protected by the law. The CCTV camera, the rules and regulations on where they can be mounted are where it is a public area. The law bars a camera in a washroom and bedroom.
2: And Kenya's Ebola preparedness efforts have received a major boost following the donation of infection prevention and control supplies by the International Organization for Migration. The supplies, which include thermoguns, hand sanitizers, gloves, liquid soap, bleach and disposable aprons, will be deployed at high-risk points of entry to strengthen disease surveillance and infection prevention measures. Public Health Principal Secretary Mary Muthoni says the donation enhances the country's readiness to detect and respond to any potential Ebola threat. The PS assured Kenyans that the country remains Ebola-free with surveillance and

0: couple of hits back when he was a rapper, but he's a much better podcaster. It's Joe Budden with Clubbin playing for you on Classic 105. It's your home for good times and great hits. We're going to get into a few more jams in just a few. I've got Tai Chi by One and Only Nyashinski in a few. Some Rihanna as well, cheersing us to the weekend. Lakini Kwanza, I want to open up the floor to you because Sing For Your Request is here in just a couple of moments. 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So please hurry while stocks last. Now, right now, I need you all to hurry to the phone lines. 0711-046-105 is my number. And what I need you to do is to call me and tell me what song is going to absolutely make your weekend, whatever song that is. Sing me a little bit of that song and I will play it for you. Again, that number is 0711-046-105. Waiting to hear from you.
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2: Hello, Brenda.
1: Hi, how are you?
2: I'm good, how are you today?
1: I am blessed and highly favored as always. Yourself?
2: I'm good, I thank God.
1: Yes, amen.
2: So my name is Isabella.
1: Yes, Isabella. Nice to hear from you again.
2: Yeah, I'm glad you remember me.
1: Mm-hmm. Of course.
2: Okay, so I was calling to sing for my request.
1: I love it. Let's go.
2: I want you to play for me some Jordan Sparks, One Step at a Time.
1: One Step at a Time, Jordan Sparks. All right, let's go for it.
2: I just want some little motivation. So, can I sing now?
1: Yes, please.
2: You can take one step at a time. There's no need to rush. It's like learning to fly or falling in love.
1: I'm gonna spare you the it's gonna happen when it's supposed to happen. Yes, okay, don't worry. All right, One Step at a Time is coming through for you, Isabella. Okay,
2: thank you. Have a lovely
1: you too, my dear. Take care.

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1: And as sung and requested by Isabella, that's Jordan Sparks with One Step at a Time, closing up your Sing for Your Request for today here on Classic 105, your home for good times and great hits. And in just a couple of moments, more of exactly that. I've got DNCE with Cake by the Ocean, Keisha Cole and Amina with Shoulda Let You Go, some Drake as well. So we're setting you off right quick and as appropriately as you need to be set up for the weekend, because DJ Andre is going to be taking over from 6 to 7 p.m. And I don't really know what's in the mix, but it's always a good time with that, guys. So make sure you stick around for that. Plus, of course, your happy hour trivia in the next hour. Lakini, in just a couple of moments, there is a lady who is very worried for her son, and she fears that he's being bullied and targeted, and for something very simple that, you know, he could change. But should he have to? Details coming up on that story in just a few. Lakini Kwanza, speaking of the kids, Zesta Superhero Jams is here and breakfast just got super. 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

0: Drizzy Drake, otherwise known as Aubrey, coming through with Find Your Love, playing for you on Classic 105, your home for good times and great hits. Brenda Barth is I, and in just a couple, we got some Usher coming through with Alicia Keys, It's My Boo. After that, Jere with Beg For It, plus more. The headlines also, you'll be getting to hear what's coming up in the news, but one of the people we're going to be talking about in the news is the cause of some distress in some lady's house. Now, there's a lady named Naomi Diana, right? And she is concerned for her son's safety. Her son is in PP2, right? And he's allegedly being bullied simply because of his name. Now, Naomi Diana has been a staunch supporter of President William Ruto since 2022. And so when she had her son, she named him what? William Ruto. Both names, no problem. Now, you'd think that it's just going to fly off like that. But PP2 kids and older and younger have been cornering this poor boy and chanting one time, one time, one time, wherever he passes. And she's like, man, this kid can't survive this anymore. To which I post something that I think we should all remember. And they say, what is in a name? A rose by any other name is still a rose. Maybe, but we also need to be careful the kind of legacies we live up to, right? You call your daughter Precious and she behaves in a precious way and then you're surprised. You call your son Wanjohi and then, you know, maybe possibly it turns out that way and then you act surprised. All I'm saying is when you're naming your children going forward, Gen Z's listen to me, because millennials, we kind of sufficient, but not so much. Please don't give them names that they either don't want to live up to, can't live up to, or are going to get them into a lot of ridicule at school. Think about that the next time you put your kid through something.
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0: Speaking of William Ruto, Ruto calls for Africa-led growth and Wetangula calls for voter registration. 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

Jere coming through there, that's Beg For It. I've got Otile Brown and Harmonize with Woman up next, and Shania Twain to close off the hour, and then we're going to dive into 5 p.m. And if you know what happens at 5, then just know you guys have been performing very poorly. And am I surprised? No. It's kind of the point of the exercise. Details coming up in the next hour. But for now, I want you to mark this in your calendar for June 26th. It's the Radio Africa Roadshow coming to Kakamega. And we're going to be bringing the heat to Western Kenya, from the streets to the estates near you. You can expect big, big energy, great music and surprises all day long. Now, we will be taking over Kakamega with live entertainment. There will be mad giveaways and, of course, that unbeatable connection that only we can deliver. So save that date. That's the 26th of June, which is coming up in a couple of weeks. So we are going to be on the ground. I hope you will join us at that time.

0: Shania Twain, country music legend and star herself. That's wrapping up this hour on Mike and Brenda. The hashtag is Brenda on Classic, by the way. Since Mike isn't here, I don't know why we're using him in a hashtag. That's at Classic 105 Kenya on X. In case you want to send some salams, make a song request, whatever it is, come through on that hashtag. For now, though, in the next hour, we have more great hits. Plus, we have your happy hour trivia. Now, it's all about silent MPs, and you've been flunking this class, but not surprisingly. If these are people who never speak at the floor, then how are you ever going to know who they are? What is their contribution to the entire legislative process? These are questions you have to ask yourself. But for now, we're just asking you to ID who the heck we're talking about. Those details plus more great hits coming up in a few. Keep it classic.
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1: The vibe you want.

0: ensure the 2028 deadline is met. Kenya's biggest challenge is not revenue generation, but the protection and proper use of public funds. Political analyst Herman Manyora argues that billions of shillings are lost through corruption, wastage and spending on non-priority projects, leaving key government sectors struggling with inadequate funding and rising debt. Manyora is now calling on leaders to exercise integrity and accountability in management of taxpayers' money.
1: We lose 2 billion in a day. Government's own admissions, those we should be counting on to ensure our monies are well spent, are the same ones putting their hands in the cookie jar. We have nobody to protect us.
0: Nairobi Market World Environment Day 2026 with a success sustainable waste management walk organized by KEPRO in partnership with Nairobi City County Government. Speaking after the event, KEPRO CEO James Odongo praised participants for supporting climate action through responsible waste management. The program included a 5-kilometer sustainable waste management walk from Park University to Kingdom Seekers Fellowship in Kasarani, the launch of a community waste collection point, and the donation of PPEs and waste bins to frontline waste collectors.
2: Today is the first day where we are actually celebrating the one environment. At this time we say we are taking a lead role, obviously partnering with other organizations including the Nairobi County Government. The idea for today is just to engage with the average consumer and the residents across Nairobi to help them understand their role as far as environmental stewardship is concerned.
0: 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I'm Mark Gitao.
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4: There he's into the area and score!
0: FIFA has admitted an error on its website, allowed 60 fans to purchase World Cup tickets for free. Football's world governing body has cancelled the tickets with incorrect prices and given the affected fans the opportunity to repurchase the tickets at full price. It is understood the affected tickets were for group stage matches in Toronto. The World Cup, which is being hosted in Canada, the United States and Mexico, gets underway on Thursday, 11th June. The Formula One race in Las Vegas will continue at least 2037 after extending its contract with the city by 10 years. The first race in Las Vegas in 2023 was the climax of 40 years of on and off attempts to secure a race there that incorporated the famous strip into the track layout. Formula One was so determined for the race to become a success that it invested $500 million in buying a plot of land in the center of Las Vegas. That's your sports on Classic 105. I'm Mark Gitao.
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5: All right, in just a couple of moments, boys and girls, we're going to dive into your happy hour trivia. I'm going to play a clip, and you have to tell me who that is to be the smartest in the room. Or whilst I was away, you guys decided you just didn't want to attend class. Ah, Mwalimu Amerudi, my friend. So we're going to dive into that in just a moment. First, here's Diamond and BN. It's Katam playing next on Mike and Brenda.

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1: 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Now, the theme of the week, as Mike has selected it, because I wasn't around till Wednesday, is silent MPs, right? And why silent MPs? Because there is a list. Yes, my friends, there is a list. It is the latest annual data that was released by Mzalendo Trust, and it has exposed 20 MPs who didn't utter a single word in plenary debates during the tracking year. The whole year that they sat there, they said nothing. Yet, it is their job to represent their people in that space. So, why didn't they say anything? Who are these people, you might be asking? Well, you can go and look at that list if you are so motivated. But that's the theme of your Happy Hour Trivia today. Now, we started off the week with Ostika Sudi, and you guys said it was too easy. Since then, you have not guessed a single one of these silent MPs. So today, let's see if that can be made a little bit better. So what I'm going to play for you is a clip of an MP. I'm not going to tell you which constituency, because he's famous for saying, you must be joking if you think I'm going to be a one-time MP. So, tell me, who is this?
2: Mheshimiwa Rais, mimi nataka kukushukuru sana kwa sababu sio raisi. 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Tuweze kufanyia wana Kenya wote.
1: 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And then now next week we'll come with a new theme. So 0711-046-105, which silent MP was that?
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1: 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And this fest is taking a bit of a detour and a route. So let me look at the schedule here. In fact, today they are in Naivasha and Gilgil. Tomorrow they're going to be in Nakuru, Pale White House, Main Market, Railway Stage, and so on and so forth. And then on Sunday, they're going to be in Eldoret, huko Kismundogo, Munyaka, Kimumu, and other places. So make sure that you find them and you get your dental health sorted out the natural way. All right, so now we're talking about MPs that have been silent in the last plenary year. And this is as a report that has come out. Now, there's 20 of them that have not spoken one utterance on the floor of Parliament. So I want you to identify which one of the 20 is this.
2: Mheshimiwa Rais, mimi nataka kukushukuru sana kwa sababu sio raisi. Wewe ulipotafuta hiki kiti cha president, ulingangana. 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
1: There we go. So 0711046105, I asked to identify this MP and see if you could figure out who it was. And turns out, much like the rest of the week, after Oscar Sudi, the rest of you knew nobody on that list. Correct. And this is why we need to check on the people that we put into certain positions. Now, this particular gentleman is an MP from, where is his name? Let me see. Hey, Patrick Baraza Simiyu. Charanganyi MP of DAPK is the guy who was speaking in that clip. And he hasn't said a word in a year. So I don't know what's going on there, but I hope that you guys, uko kwa that constituency, you're doing all right, my friend. Because rada, people are not talking for you, man, in Parliament. Anyway, that wraps up your Happy Hour trivia for now. We dive into some more great hits, some Babyface, Ella Mae, Jennifer Lopez, plus more coming up in a few. All you have to do is keep it classic.
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However, given the economic circumstances globally right about now, love will be costing something. 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That's Jennifer Lopez with Love Don't Cost a Thing, playing for you on Classic 105. This is Brenda Obath on Mike and Brenda flying solo, as we do every single Friday, but I won't be solo for long. In like half an hour, DJ Andre is going to be taking over for the 6 to 7 o'clock hour, so stick around for that fantastic mix, which is just an eclectic blend of stuff. I trust the DJ. I trust the DJ, and you should too. In the meantime, though, I do want to let you know that if home ownership seems out of reach, then please remove the clouds from your visual line, because the sun is here. 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Now, up next is Era Star and Givian with Last Heartbreak Song. After that, John Legend with My Fave, I Still Love You.

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That's in just a couple of minutes. First, here is Elaine with You're the One, Bruno Mars with I Just Might, and you probably just should get yourself Zesta's Superhero Jam, because it's here making breakfast super. 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
1: My sentiments for tomorrow morning, because I think I lied about the jet lag being done. It's Chris Brown with Don't Wake Me Up, playing for you on Mike and Brenda here on Classic 105. Now in the next hour, DJ Andre takes us on a musical journey that even I don't know where the final destination is eventually going to be. So let's go on this ride together right after this.
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2: The High Court has quashed the 2020 advisory issued by former Chief Justice David Maraga recommending the dissolution of Parliament over failure to implement the two-thirds gender rule. The judges held that Maraga's advisory was unconstitutional, arguing that it did not constitute a binding constitutional

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1: It's Bruno Fernandes and Manchester City duo Erling Haaland and Ryan Cherki. Earlier this month, Fernandes won the Football Writers Association's Men's Footballer of the Year award. The award is often an indicator of who is the frontrunner to be named in the PFA Player of the Year. The Portugal midfielder registered a record 21 Premier League assists to help United finish third. Florentino Perez has promised to make a club record offer for an unnamed great player if re-elected as Real Madrid president on Sunday. He said he'd offer about £130 million for an attacking player, but didn't mention the player despite being linked with Bayern Munich's Harry Kane and Michael Olise. Perez also ruled out signing Erling Haaland, as was promised by election challenger Enrique earlier this week. Haaland's club, Manchester City, have since stated there's no chance for such a transfer. That's your sports on Classic 105. I'm Mark Gitao.
2: 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When we say Mike and Brenda, this is what we mean. 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

0: couple of moments, because in this hour, every single Friday, DJ Andre takes over. I'm really just here to tie between those two things, just so you know, kuna mtu kwa studio that is actually manning the microphone. So without further delay, round two, yanze.
1: 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DJ Andre. 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
4: Moo Insurance Kenya has joined the Blue Company Project, a private sector coalition promoting the fight against corruption. The insurer says integrity, transparency and accountability will remain at the core of its operations. Moo says businesses have a key role to play in tackling corruption and building public trust. Now, EPRA has cancelled all public consultation forums on the proposed electricity tariff review after Kenya Power withdrew its application for a tariff review covering the 2026-2027 to 2028-2029 period. EPRA says the decision followed consultations with government and with key stakeholders aimed at preventing an increase in electricity cost. The regulator is assuring consumers that current electricity tariffs will remain unchanged and that electricity supply will continue uninterrupted. That's your business news. I'm Mark Gitau.
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0: Oh man, I've even forgotten that I'm in the office. This is how good I'm feeling right about now. That's DJ Andre on the ones and twos, delivering nothing but a fire mix as per hour every single Friday. And we're not done yet. Right after this break, we're going to be jumping into even more music. And then after that, we got to sign out, sadly. But before then, tujibambe, ama?
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3: Yeah.
2: Turn it up. Your weekend starts.

0: p.m. Of course, Man and Kingangi Reloaded is coming up in just a few, in case you missed out on hilarious breakfast moments with both Mike and Minor and Kingangi. In the meantime, though, I'll be back on Sunday because Rhythm and Beats cannot be stopped unless I'm in China, but I'm not. So we're going to debut an artist who we know well, but dropped an album this past weekend, and it is super delicious. I had to sample from it. Those details, of course, coming from 10 to midday on Sunday. So make sure you catch me at that time. Till then, beloved, take care of yourselves and each other, and remember to keep it classic 105.
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2: President William Ruto has urged deep industrial cooperation between Kenya and South Africa in automotive assembly and green manufacturing to unlock untapped economic potential. While bilateral trade hit $680 million in 2025, Ruto termed it meaningful progress that still leaves vast opportunities unexploited, noting over 60 South African firms currently operate in Kenya.
3: South Africa is one of Africa's premier industrial and financial powerhouses, while Kenya is the gateway to East and Central Africa that is propelled by a dynamic private sector and strategic infrastructure.
2: Former Deputy President Rigathi Gachagua has rejected the 2026-2027 finance bill and budget, terming them a threat to ordinary Kenyans. Gachagua claimed the proposals will increase

0: Dunstan Omari has argued that installing CCTV cameras in said school dormitories is illegal and violates students' constitutional right to privacy. Omari says Article 31 of the Constitution protects individual privacy and only allows surveillance in public spaces such as corridors and common areas. He maintains that dormitories are private spaces where students have a right to dignity and personal privacy, adding that recording girls while they sleep amounts to a violation of their constitutional rights.
1: Privacy is so protected by the law. The CCTV camera, the rules and regulations on where they can be mounted are where it is a public area. The law bars a camera in a washroom and bedroom.
0: Nairobi Governor Johnson Sakaja suspended Chief Officer for Urban Planning Patrick Analo the day after he was arrested by EACC detectives. Analo was arrested following a raid at his residence where EACC officials reportedly recovered 65 million Kenyan shillings in cash. In the changes announced by the county government, Director of Development Management Dominic Mutegi has been appointed to act in the position pending the outcome of investigations. And Kenya's Ebola preparedness efforts have received a major boost following the donation of infection prevention and control supplies by the International Organization for Migration. The supplies, which include thermoguns, hand sanitizers, gloves, liquid soap, bleach and disposable aprons, will be deployed at high-risk points of entry to strengthen disease surveillance and infection prevention measures. Public Health Principal Secretary Mary Muthoni says the donation enhances the country's readiness to detect and respond to any potential Ebola threat. The PS assured Kenyans that the country remains Ebola-free with surveillance and response systems fully operational. Mount Elgon Member of Parliament Fred Kaponi has defended President William Ruto's re-election bid, saying the head of state deserves a second term to complete his development agenda. The lawmaker said President William Ruto laid a strong foundation for the country's growth through ongoing infrastructure, economic and social development programs, and should be given more time to fully implement his vision for Kenya.
2: Na muta asikuja Mount Elgon hapa, asema nafanya president campaign, atukubadilisha hii watu waingie two-term. Hawa watu kwa DNA yao, au wako ndani ya two-term. Hata wanaze hata kama inawezekana iwe forever, hii watu wanaunga.
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What a story this one was. It's in every single daily on the front page, by the way. So yesterday, the Ethics and Anti-Corruption Commission, EACC, now they say they recovered 65.3 million Kenya shillings in cash during a raid at a residence in Syokimau that is linked to a Nairobi County official. Now, according to EACC, the cash allegedly included 51.3 million. That one was in cash, in bundles. If you want to see how that kind of money looks like, you can buy any of the dailies today. The pictures are there. Yeah. Another was in USD, like $130,000. The investigator says some of the money was allegedly recovered also. More of it was in a boot of a vehicle during the operation. Okay? And even authorities are saying this raid is connected to a wider investigation into allegations of corruption, unexplained wealth, abuse of office, conflict of interest, suspicious movement of money over several financial years. And I want to say very importantly, and let me say it clearly, these are allegations. Yes, the money has been found, but these are allegations. Recovery investigations and searches are not proof of guilt. The process still has to go through investigation and court if charges are brought. But here's where I got stuck. Forget the politician. Forget the office. I kept thinking about that house. Because 65 million, my friend, is not forgotten lunch money. That's not small money. That amount has a presence, like you can see it. People notice when school fees suddenly become easy. People notice holidays zimekwa kawaida. Ona magari na badilishwa ovyo ovyo. Lifestyle changes. All these things happen. And it made me wonder, we say we want corruption to end, but corruption doesn't survive because people steal. Sometimes it survives because people don't ask questions. And that's why today I want to look, like I said, at that house. And everyone who lives in that house. No one noticed 65 million. It's just a thought. Because we all want corruption to end. Sindio, sote tutaki ufisadi. No one noticed 65 million is there in the house. Yeah? And ladies, let me ask you. Do you ever ask your husband where his money comes from? Or even your boyfriend? Your sugar daddy? Your baby daddy? Do you ever ask them where their money comes from? Not how much, where? You metoa wapi? I'm seeing you have 10 million. Where did it come from? Or do you even care, by the way, as long as the bills are paid and life is comfortable, that you won't even ask? Because now, whoever lives in that house, that family, yeah, if there's a family in there, everything is upside down now. Because now the EACC is involved. Now everything is upside down. And gentlemen, by the way, does your wife know how you really make your money? Those two deals you do. Nikona deal, naenda hapa. Hizi ambayo mnasemanga asubuhi, babe, naenda hapi? Ah, nikona deal mahali, wacha niende nifanye. Do they know those deals that you do? Those side arrangements that make you walk around with colossal sums of money, and then one day, your wife is in problems. And hey, babe, niweke hii 10 million kwa account yako. Ikona kazi, niweke hapo ikona kazi, I'm going to... Ebu, talk to me this morning. Eh? Talk to me, ladies. Do you ever ask your husband where his money comes from? Or do you even care where his money comes from? And gentlemen, does your wife know about your deals? Because ain't no way 65 million came from salaries. You sahau. Not for a CEC in the county government. Does your wife know your deals? Ama deal yako siri yako.

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1: What do you mean practical? Kwani these ones are not?
0: Kama kitswali, kama kati ya wakisi wawili wana argue na mtoto analia, unaweza taka kukaa wapi? 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

0: need to really ask. These deals that men do out here, ladies, do you ask where that money comes from? Where it comes from in your home? Yesterday, EACC recovered 65.3 million in cash in someone's home. Cash money. And they're saying that it is connected to a wider investigation into allegations of corruption. And here's the thing, right? Me got stuck about the situation in that house, in that home. Because like I said earlier, 65 million is not hidden lunch money. Sivilon is a feature ka 10K maali. 65 million is visible. If you, it cannot even fit in one suitcase. And I'm talking about that big suitcase ya kuenda nao maju. Haita tosha hapo ndani. So this money is noticeable. Yeah? And so me, I'm wondering, if you're living in that home, you never ask, lakini baba nani, hii pesa yote imetoka wapi? Ladies, you never ask. Or for you, you don't care. As long as bills are paid, life is fine, maisha yendele. And gentlemen, do you tell your wives about these deals you do? Because in my opinion, if there's a chance that she'll be in trouble with the authorities, or your household will be in trouble with the authorities, don't you think she needs to know these two deals you are doing? Enda Kiambu roduko deal. Enda kupiga deal. Enda kupiga deal ya mashamba huku. Don't you think she deserves to know? Ebu talk to me.
1: Hey, man, your pesa is coming, bro.
0: Your pesa ni mob, sindio?
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0: Hey. 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
1: Maybe amekuwa akimwambia mama ana pesa.
0: Eh. 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
0: Hi, how are you?
2: There are some things that people need waachane nazo.
0: For example,
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2: So people should live their life. 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Mike, kwa sasa hizo unafanya kazi Classic 105 hapo, people knows where you're working. 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
0: Eh? 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
2: Watu waje kupoke their nose into people's life. 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
0: You too. 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Oh my. Me, I want to ask you ladies. 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Where

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1: Why is the Star Kenya's biggest newspaper? Because the Star circulates 100,000 copies. And why is the Star Kenya's boldest newspaper? 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That is, 100,000 copies of Kenya's biggest and boldest newspaper. 100,000 copies in circulation. 100,000 copies of the Star, right there where you are. 100,000 copies of the Star, right there where you are. 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

0: kuna jamaa hapa Kenya wanafaa tafutiwa kazi. Now what kind of a question is this?
1: What question?
0: Anauliza hapo, have you ever seen a Kenyan traffic officer akiwa na boro?
1: Gay.
0: Huyo anafaa tafutiwa kazi.
1: That, no, but it's a very good, it's a very insightful question.
0: Yeah.
1: Because actually, come to think of it,
0: yeah,
1: I've never seen a pregnant traffic police officer.
0: But there's something called leave. Kuna leave. Hata no. Police ni watu pia.
1: I know they take leave. Yeah. I get that. But si mtu anachukua leave sahili anakaribia karibia.
0: Yeah, Nowadays, we wanna recruit. They are very beautiful. They are doing very well.
1: Speaking of that, congratulations to this to Glorious Betonde.
0: Glorious, yes.
1: And it was Glorious Betonde from Uganda and her husband. She's a 40-year-old woman. She's given birth to six children, sextuplets.
0: Six?
1: Yes, at once. Five boys and one girl.
0: Girl.
1: It's a miracle. It's a very rare occurrence that it has occurred, so congratulations. Why are you laughing?
0: What does the husband do?
1: Yeah? The husband, according to this article, I think the husband is they don't actually say what he does, but the husband is overjoyed. He's grateful. In fact, he said that he's confident in his ability to manage their care. Yes.
0: And Adansema has a manage.
1: At a manage. Yeah.
0: So.
1: Six babies.
0: Six.
1: All at once.
0: Na sahi hapa kuna mtu wakambiwa kuna kama dalili ya kamoja. Anatembea mpaka Madagascar na miguu. Na hii economy.
1: Yeah. Yeah.
0: Hai.
1: Kamoja tu kanaleta pressure.
0: Kasikike kanakuja.
1: Hey.
0: Hai unahama.
1: Unaambiwa kwenda huko.

0: When was the last time a song took you back to your first slow dance? Your first kiss? Your first real love? This is Classic Love with Dr. Love.
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0: Where the greatest love songs of all time meet real conversations about the heart.
1: Anthony wanted me to call his girlfriend Mary to simply let her know that he loves her.
0: Love never goes out of style, and neither do these songs. 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

0: We're talking about whether or not your better half knows about the deals you make, gentlemen. It's this story of the EACC, and they say they recovered 65 million in cash during a raid at a Syokimau residence linked to a Nairobi County official. 65.3 million. Man, that's good money. Eh? And the recovery investigations and searches are being done because of allegations of corruption and unexplained wealth. And while everyone is talking about this 65 million, about this person, oh, corruption in government, corruption in counties, oh, listen, forget that corruption bit. Me, I'm asking about that house and the people inside it. Do you ever wonder where your spouse's money comes from? Yes, you're moving around in a Range Rover. Holidays, every Christmas, without fail, even twice, thrice a year. Every time you want something, it's bought for you brand new. You have never asked. Hii pesa inatoka wapi? And before you know it, you might just be like this gentleman over here from the county government. EACC could be at your door, knocking. And do you know what? Let me tell you something. Ladies, kwanza lacha niwaambie. Do you know what? Eh? When these investigators investigate, one of the first people they suspect who knew something is the wife. Let me tell you. Eh? So you saw the former governor. Eh? Ferdinand Waititu. So you know, after the wife, pia aliyekwa kwa hiyo mix. Like, do you ever ask your spouse where their money comes from? Or you are just blissfully ignorant about it?
1: 65 million.
0: Yes.
1: Yeah, yeah.
0: Uh-huh.
1: Inside the house?
0: Yes.
1: That day is mad. That day is mad.
0: Auntie, he's mad.
1: That day is mad. That's a big amount. Why is this in house? And yes, he will cover to one.
0: Yes.
1: Yeah?
0: Okay.
1: You know now, that is the problem of working hard. Not working smart.
0: Okay.
1: Are you getting?
0: Yes,
1: the
0: I'm getting.
1: The guy was working hard.
0: Mm-hmm.
1: But he was not working smart.
0: So where?
1: You see now you have lost 5 million.
0: Mm-hmm.
1: It's supposed to be raised in court.
0: Mm-hmm.
1: And then in the court, you have my bond.
0: Mm-hmm. So we are mutu nifala.
1: That
0: is mad.
1: That game was totally mad.
0: Okay. Sawa sawa, asante. Hello, how are you?
2: You never tell the lady or your wife where you're making your money from.
0: Why?
2: And this is because a very good example was there was a time this senior government official and a senior state corporation official.
0: Yeah.
2: Was siphoning money from the government and taking it some offshore account. Then for some reason, one of them had a disagreement with the wife and the things got so elephant, there was a divorce proceeding.
0: Yeah.
2: That lady divulged where they were getting the money from.
0: No!
2: What the husband was doing. And the consequences were, this guy was actually supposed to be now repatriated to go to a foreign country to be prosecuted for corruption.
0: Uh-huh.
2: You don't tell madam where you make your money. The day you disagree, you will see fire. You will see fire.
0: No, you're not serious, my
2: brother.
0: You
2: don't tell them, Bwana.
0: You don't tell them. Okay. Sour, sour. Oh, good day.
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0: wow.
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0: The vibe you want.
1: Musimpige. Ni festa jamaa.
0: And lots of fun and laughter. 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
1: But he called me tonight because he loves you very much.
0: Whether you're celebrating romance, healing from heartbreak, or just craving music that actually means something, Dr. Love has the soundtrack.
1: The song I'm going to play for you guys tonight is Michael Bolton said, I loved you, but I lied. How about that?
2: I like it.
0: 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That special feeling, that special thing that connects us. 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

That right there is Bossa with Ame Potea right here on Classic 105. This is Dr. Love on the Classic Love Show on an active Friday night. I was walking around and it seems quite busy. I think we've gotten over what we were trying to do before. Anyway, I hope your day was awesome. And as you lean back, take stock and plan your weekend. Remember, I do have some lovely, lovely classic love songs coming up for you the entire night. The platform, as always, is right here for you to talk about yourself so we can learn something from you. Asha will be coming up with My Way in a bit as I would close in on 9 p.m. And now it is this one. I can play this guy. He's already been in prison for quite a while and he is looking like he's settled in. It is Roberta Kelly with Thank God It Is Friday, right in the Classic Love Show with Dr.

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0: That is a Wizkid and H.E.R. with Smile. What I'm thinking right now is that we're running out of nicknames for our favorite musicians. Wizkid and H.E.R. What happened to like Black Box, Earth, Wind & Fire, Tupac, Biggie Smalls? We have Wizkid and H.E.R. But then just remember my nickname is Dr. Love, so I need to shut the fuck up. Shut the hell up, Polly. beautiful song nonetheless, right? Your classic 105. This is Dr. Love. Thank you so much for being part of the show tonight. I do have a call waiting at the moment. Take a listen to this one. Evening to you as well. How are you tonight?
1: I am very well, Dr. Love. How are you? It's wonderful to hear your voice.
0: Same here. I hope you're doing well.
1: Yes, I am. The heat, you know, it's spring going into summer.
0: Uh-huh.
1: And you live here, so you know what we are facing right now. It's so hot.
0: Extremely humid.
1: Yes.
0: It feels like Mombasa.
1: Oh, I think I prefer Mombasa than here.
0: Yeah.
1: Here it goes up to like 40 degrees Celsius.
0: Yeah.
1: What? You don't have air conditioning? Your goose is cool.
0: If you put it this way, if you live on the eastern border of the U.S. or a lot of parts of the U.S., when summer comes by, the humidity goes up to 100%. In fact, I saw something saying that it was 120%, which I don't believe. What gauge do they use to decide that?
1: Yeah, because after 100, how do you go over 100? Because 100 is a mark, I don't know.
0: It should be the mark.
1: It's really hard.
0: Unless you're Donald Trump.
1: Mm-hmm. Oh, can I stop with that?
0: You could do that. And apparently some Kenyans are being deported soon.
1: What happened? What did you say?
0: Some Kenyans are getting deported very soon.
1: Uh-huh, yes.
0: Apparently they're unwanted and they're the worst of the worst.
1: But define to me what worst of the worst. Everything has changed so much that we're just seeing, we really last year.
0: you know, what I think is the worst of the worst?
1: Uh-huh.
0: It's violating their immigration policies. Most of these people have just committed petty crimes, overstaying their extensions.
1: Yes.
0: Or small things that you do, maybe you shoplifted something, which should not happen anyway because you're an immigrant to another country.
1: Yes.
0: But they're not the worst of the worst. Kenyans are not anywhere near the... Obviously, we've had some Kenyans who have committed some serious crimes.
1: Yes.
0: But at the same time, you can't say that Kenyans are crime-ridden in the United States.
1: No. What I've realized about us here is we keep our heads down, we do what we need to do, and we go on with our lives the best way we know how.
0: As much as possible.
1: So when you overstay a visa, I get it, you're breaking, the immigration rule.
0: Yes.
1: But it's not the worst of the worst, as you said.
0: That is, actually, Americans do that all the time here when they overstay their tourist visas because they found a girlfriend over here.
1: Mm-hmm.
0: Yeah. Now, my thing is, a lot of what's happening to us also has something to do with the Somalia Republic.
1: Yes.
0: Yeah, I have nothing against Kenyan Somalis, but there are a lot of other people outside of Kenya who will assume Kenyan passports and create chaos for us.
1: And then, we are left holding the bag, right?
0: At the end of the day.
1: Yeah.
0: But that said, what are you doing this Friday? What's up for you this Friday? I know your days are behind us, so I know you're going to be doing some damage tonight.
1: Oh, guess what is happening tonight? We have a game, my dear.
0: Uh-huh.
1: Go Knicks.
0: Oh, yes, the Knicks. Even though it's San Antonio.
1: Yeah, it is. Yes, it's 8:30 Eastern Standard Time, so we'll be able. But we've eaten our supper. You know, you've traveled to whatever watch party you're going to have. You know, and it'll sometimes, you know, it doesn't hurt as yell and scream all you want because tomorrow is Saturday.
0: And what I like about the Knicks is they were not supposed to win anything. They were actually only supposed to win the first round.
1: Yes.
0: And then they kept winning and kept winning, and they beat Wembanyama and the Spurs game one.
1: Yes. Mm-hmm. Yeah. And it's very interesting. Wembanyama, as a you know, basketballer,
0: yes,
1: he has the height, but he doesn't have the
0: power.
1: He's very light. So our oh my God, hear me warning our Knicks. Our players are stronger, and so, you know, they just I hope we win this game just to get a treat.
0: You know, Kipto, I was hoping the Knicks would trade for Giannis.
1: Oh, I'm thinking so.
0: Yeah, Giannis is not as tall as Wembanyama, but he's built.
1: Yes, he is built. Yes.
0: You can't bully Giannis.
1: No, true.
0: But
1: very
0: once,
1: true. Oh my God!
0: Once you learn Wembanyama's game, you can actually bully him. That's why he stays outside and shoots from outside. He doesn't want to go inside because
1: outside.
0: Yeah, he's always trying to shoot 3-pointers.
1: Mhm, mhm, mhm. I'm just hoping because our Jalen was
0: yes.
1: hurt. He had his knee, and then he rolled his ankle, and I'm just worried that will he show up today? Because if he doesn't, our goose is officially cooked. The Spurs will win tonight. So I'm really like, all of us are like, our hearts are a little bit beating faster because we hope that, you know, Jalen wasn't hurt badly and he can play again today.
0: I think he's going to play tonight because you may never get to the finals again.
1: Yeah.
0: There's so many.
1: From 1999, now we get this chance, right?
0: 1999, yeah. And before that, the last time the Knicks won a championship was
1: 1970. 1970. Yes, 1970. That's a lot. I was. And I heard that, I was like, huh? Really? And I looked at the stats, I was like, oh my God, this is our time. Like, we really must get this trophy. We have to keep it here in New York this time. So if we win tonight in San Antonio, the two games come home. So I'm just like, it's home, people. Come on. You know,
0: I hope so. I hope so. Now, here's what people don't understand. The Knicks are the richest sports organization within basketball. I even think the Knicks are bigger than the Lakers. They're the biggest fan base. They come from the biggest market in the U.S. They're the richest team in basketball.
1: Yeah.
0: I just lost Kipto, but it's kind of cool to talk to a woman about basketball and sports because I know she's watching, so I wish I could text her while I was watching the game tonight, which will be much later than it is for her, considering the time difference. Anyway, I will have some Yashinsky coming up in a few minutes. As we push along towards 10 p.m. and I play for Kipto, who called me tonight, is this one. Fantasy with Black Box, right here, the Classic Love Show with Dr.

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0: Mmm, all those mushy, mellow, sweet little nothings. That's love.
1: Tell me how I'm supposed to breathe
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That would be Timbaland and Kerry Hilson with The Way I Are, right here on Classic 105. The AIR. All right, fair enough. It is right in the Classic Love Show. This is Dr. Love once again. We have

0: third time?
1: Actually, my friend told me she's a huge fan of Plastic 105.
0: Uh-huh.
1: And she loves listening to your show, and she told me to greet you.
0: Well, I will say, how do I say it in Kiswahili? Nime msalimia.
1: Thank you so much. You'll be very happy, I know.
0: What's her name?
1: Dorothy.
0: I'm sorry?
1: Dorothy.
0: Okay, hello to you, sweetheart.
1: Okay, then, thank you.
0: All right, the songs are coming up for you.
1: Thank you.
0: You have a beautiful night and a great weekend, Charlene.
1: You too, Doctor.
0: Mirazu Justin Timberlake will be coming up in a few minutes as we get into this Tetemar. Now playing for Charlene to go to her good friend, whose name I did not get, is this one. Tiamo Rihanna, right in the classic love ship.

That would be Rihanna with the Amoration Classic 105. Now, I think you probably heard from me before, the building is being fumigated tonight. Lion Place is being fumigated, which means the moment they come into this side of the building, I will have to leave, even though I have a vasectomy. I want to have children. So when you have insecticides, things of that nature being sprayed around you, it's a good idea for you to not be around. So I will have to take off. However, though, as I'm leaving, though, I'm thinking about this one with Dire Straits, and it's a commentary on just what's going on in Kenya. One of our leaders, a county official of Nairobi County, was caught with money in his house by the EACC, and apparently had money in the boot of his car as well. Now, the amount of money has gone down considerably. I'm not going to quote what they claim, but the original amount was about 250 million Kenya shillings. You can imagine how a man can amass that kind of money. Considering his position within the Nairobi government, he is the man who approves plans when it comes to planning, spatial planning within the Nairobi government. And you can see why so much is wrong with Nairobi, because these are the kind of idiots that plan how the city looks like. We truly suck in all manners of thought. At the end of the day, it's just whom we are, and the moment we decide that we want something different, we want to do things differently, maybe something will change. But for us, for Kenya, this is the walk of life. John Legend will be coming up in a few minutes. As I exit the studio right now, though, it is this one, The Walk of Life. Enjoy it right here in the Classic. Love for the rest of your night and morning and weekend right here on Classic 105. This is Dr. Love saying good night, and thank you for a very short night.

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